0: from Gaza until the militant group has been fully disarmed. Former White House advisor Tony Schafer says the disagreement is likely to prompt a fresh round of negotiations.
1: I think they're going to go back to the drawing board, but again, until there's a specific military force, probably the Egyptians, Pakistanis, and several other countries, we're just not going to see any movement on either side. There's got to be a neutral force that comes in.
0: Back home in New South Wales, police are working to identify a body which has been found inside a suitcase southeast of Goulburn. Dusty Fitzpatrick with more.
2: Police called to the scene found the suitcase under a pine tree on the edges of dense bushland just metres from the road. The body is yet to be formally identified, but it is believed to be that of a woman. It isn't clear at this stage how long the body may have been there. Officers are working to match the remains with any outstanding missing persons. Dusty Fitzpatrick, Sydney.
0: The Tasmanian government is seeking more information about a new proposal to restart the troubled Liberty Bell Bay manganese smelter in the state's north. A consortium backed by international finance firm White Oak wants to restart production at the site, potentially employing up to 250 workers. The proposal includes operating all three furnaces, but is also seeking concessions, including relief from an environmental cleanup liability estimated at more than $200 million. The state government says it's now considering the proposal and has asked the consortium for further details. Well, the United States is looking to Australia to help rebuild its supply of the critical mineral known as scandium. The Pentagon is backing Sunrise Energy Metals' Syveston project in central west New South Wales with a conditional $400 million US dollar loan. The US ceased domestic scandium production in 1969 and is now looking to establish new and secure sources for the mineral. Australian Defence Magazine's Grant McHerron says scandium has become increasingly important for advanced defence and aerospace manufacturing.
3: Scandium is used to make stronger, lighter aluminium alloys for civilian and military purposes, so the USA is working to ensure access to alternate sources that do not rely on China or Russia.
0: Turning to finance briefly, and local markets opened a short time ago. The All Ords sitting at 94.45, the Dow Jones up 151 points at 54,036, and the dollar is buying 70.65 US cents. This is Air News. AFL first up, and St Kilda's finals hopes will be reliant on other results following their 44-point loss to Carlton on the weekend. The Saints' loss has been compounded with Nasiah Wanganeen-Malera suffering a hamstring injury. Saints coach Ross Lyon says his players weren't up to standard.
4: Tackle effectiveness, we had 15 players with 50% or less. Like, we had 16 players with two tackles or less and they had four. So, look, it hasn't been typical of us in the pressure stakes and composure stakes, but it certainly was tonight.
0: Meanwhile, Collingwood coach Craig McRae is making the case for Billy Frampton to be an All-Australian, the defender crucial in the Pies' 19-point win over West Coast. To NRL, and the St George Dragons surprised their home crowd with a win at Jubilee Stadium to wrap up round 23 of the season. Terry Daniel reports.
5: The Dragons have beaten the Cronulla Sharks 24 points to 16. It marks just their third victory of the season. The upset puts Cronulla's top four NRL finish in doubt. Sharks coach Craig Fitzgibbon says they simply got outplayed.
6: I honestly just thought they outperformed us today, like, fair and square. Like, don't suck about it, don't make excuses, just comp it on the gym, do something about it. They outworked us.
5: Earlier, the Newcastle Knights held on to beat the Canberra Raiders 34 to 24 after a late sin bid to Corey Horsburgh. The result ends the Canberra Raiders season while keeping the Newcastle Knights' top four hopes alive. Terry Daniel, Air Sport.
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0: John Hughes' business philosophy is that of a friendly and efficient company, trading with integrity and determined to give our customers the very best of service. 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
2: Yes, thank you very much, Christy. Oh, yeah. Yes, it won't be any clear blue skies today. No, the Bureau of Meteorology says that it's going to be, there'll be showers today and a top of 17. 100% chance of rain, they say. There could be a thunderstorm this morning and this afternoon. Winds will be north to northwest. Yes, north to northwesterlies, that's right. Shifting south to southwesterlies at 25 to 40 k's. And then they'll come back to 15 to 25 k's and become southerlies tonight. So that's it. Showers for today. 30% chance of showers tomorrow, Tuesday the 11th. On Wednesday, 5% chance of showers, the same on Thursday. So the top for today, 17. Tomorrow, 17. Wednesday, 19. Thursday, 19. And on Friday, let me just check the pack and run here. It's going to be 21 on Friday. So, yeah, all very nice and very pleasant. We need the rain, so don't complain about it. 12 minutes. What? 12.6 at the moment. Oh, it's been very cold, hasn't it? And it's going to be cold tonight, too, apparently. Gosh, 3 degrees. Ooh. Anyway, the humidity is 99%. The winds are at 19 k's already from the north. And the barometer is reading 1,014.5 kilojoules. Right, 7 minutes past 8 o'clock.
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0: Capital Community Radio and the Kiss effort. I was made for loving you, baby. But yes, of course you're going to hear it because it was a huge hit back a few years ago. And I'll tell you, there's something else you didn't expect you were going to hear, and that is the Melville City Mayor, Katie Mayer, in the studio. Isn't that right? Hello, Katie. Yeah.
1: Hi, Frank. How are you?
0: I'm good. Thanks for coming in. And look, I was going to advertise that you were going to be here, but I wasn't sure whether you'd actually come in. but I'm glad you have, because I've got a couple of things to talk about. And the first one would be your 26 years of local service. You happy about that?
1: Yeah, look, 26 years, I'd never expected it to happen. It just was one year after the other and one election after the other. That's how it happened.
0: Gosh, you must have got in when you were about 18, is that right?
1: Well, I was young when I came in, and I came in because my neighbour got robbed, and I didn't want that to happen to me, so I organised Neighbourhood Watch. That meant at that time I had to go and get a petition signed by all the residents in our suburb and go to the police and say, hey, we want Neighbourhood Watch, which I did do.
0: Yeah, did it work?
1: Hundreds of homes.
0: Is the place safer?
1: Oh, well, I reckon it really improved. We certainly made it safer at the time. And so that's how I ended up on council. Somebody asked me to run. And so I did. And I just went election after election and remained for a number of years.
0: Very good. 26 years. Mm. I mean, it's nothing. There's no other people look at local government. They think, well, it's not really a highlight, is it? I mean, perhaps you can get into state government or even the federal scene, but there's a lot to do in local, isn't there?
1: Oh, local government is absolutely complex. It's an amazing field to be in. You think that the councils do nothing, but they do a massive amount of work. And just to run over a few things.
0: Yep.
1: The roads, drainage, streetscapes, footpaths, that's $30 million. Digital upgrades, $9
0: million. Per year? You're talking about
1: annually? I'm talking about annually. Building, renewal, maintenance and leasing, it's $31 million. And we've got corporate services of $18 million. Planning and building and compliance, $11
0: million. This is Melville only.
1: This is Melville only. Only our city. And our budget is nearly $200 million. This is not a small city. It's over 115,000 people.
0: I was just going to ask.
1: And we have a big budget, and these are the things we're spending it on. We've got street lighting. It costs us $2 million.
0: Well, of course, the people want you to spend it on them.
1: Yes. Well, that's what they want. They want good street lighting. They want security and safety. They want their rubbish picked up. That costs us $14 million. And fleet equipment, recreation, that's $17 million. So bushlands and parks and reserves are $25 million. So there's just a lot of money. And when you're speaking a lot of money, you're talking about a lot of people.
0: Yes.
1: And we've got about 600 full-timers and 200 part-timers, part-timers and casuals. So there's a lot of people working in the city. It's a great place to work, I might add.
0: Do your ratepayers complain to the council? Is it about what you're doing? Do you get complaints often?
1: Look, at the moment I'm finding they're generally quite happy with the services they're receiving. I mean, of course, they don't want to pay any rates, but you can't have all those services with no rates, so not possible to do that.
0: Are they happy with you as mayor?
1: I would imagine.
0: You don't know.
1: I don't really know. I got elected. That's all I can say.
0: Oh, that's great.
1: But when I go around and talk to people, they're happy with the city and the way it's running.
0: Yeah, good. So how long have you been mayor, may I ask?
1: Well, this time around 3 years.
0: Right.
1: But previously when I was on council, I was mayor for 12 years.
0: Are you restricted to a certain number of years per term?
1: No, not at all.
0: So you could go on being mayor for the next 20 years?
1: Oh, easily. The mayor of Coburn has been there about... the mayor of East Fremantle was there for 18 years, on and off.
0: Is that too long, do you think?
1: Well, I don't know. He was on then off, but the mayor of Coburn has been there, I think, about 16 years. I think it's 16. It could be a bit more. And that's been continuous, whereas mine hasn't been continuous, and nor was the East Fremantle mayor. It wasn't continuous.
0: Oh, so no. you went off for a bit and came back on.
1: So, no, not continuous. Really, it depends on how the city's running and if the people are happy. That's really what determines whether a mayor gets re-elected.
0: Right. Before we have a song, we're going to have a song in between our discussion. tell me about the budget and rates, because these are things that really annoy people, the rates and how much you're charging, and the prices are going up this year, and the rubbish disposal is going to cost more, and the rates, of course, are an enormous burden on people, aren't they?
1: Well, it depends. An enormous burden. If they're paying $2,000 a year, it's like $2 a week. It's not a huge amount to get all the services that they get, their footpaths, their roads, their street lighting, their waste picked up, parks and reserves looked after. There's a huge amount that goes into that. And that couple of dollars a week makes all the difference to making it all happen, because, of course, if they don't pay many rates, or the rates have been quite low for a number of years, 5 years, that means they had to dip into our reserves significantly, which we can't continue to do, to provide the level of service that they actually want. So, we're asking people, what are you happy to have us cut back on? And nobody's come up with any suggestions, really.
0: Yeah. No, of course not.
1: We're looking for suggestions.
0: Don't
1: cut back on anything, only rates. And, well, I don't know. You know, we can't possibly do that. I mean, you couldn't do it with the home budget. You can't do it with the council budget.
0: No, not really. So what big projects, before we have a song, what big projects is the Melville City Council looking at the moment? What are they involved in?
1: Well, it's a number of sports facilities, because over the years there's nothing has been done. And so it's sort of fallen on our lap to renew and upgrade facilities, because there's a lot of women entering sport and there's no facilities for them. So we're under a bit of pressure to provide sporting facilities include women. Well, for instance, absolutely. Change rooms are a big issue.
0: Yeah.
1: So we, at Len Shearer Reserve, we did a knockdown rebuild because it was a very old facility built in the 60s and could no longer manage the large numbers that use the ovals. So we built a new one, and that was about $4 million, and we built new change rooms. It doesn't come cheap.
0: No.
1: And then there's another one at Beasley Reserve that we're going to be building, and that's coming in at $5 to $6 million. And the government, thankfully, has contributed, the state and federal government have contributed to that one quite significantly, which we really appreciate. But often a time they only give us seed money, and we have to find the rest from our community.
0: So where do you find it from?
1: Well, rates and
0: find the
1: ratepayers. But we also get money from other areas. It's not just ratepayers. We have fees and charges. We have capital grants and subsidy and contributions. Government, state and federal government give us grants. We get interest on the money that we have in our reserves. We have service charges, other revenue, as in investments in some other investments we have that return, and so on. So there's quite a lot of different areas that we get money from, but predominantly rates is the most of it, and we're trying to change that. We're trying to move the reliance on rates onto other sources of revenue, but local government's relatively limited on what it can do to get alternative revenue.
0: Always searching for cash, the same as all of us, I suppose.
1: Yes, everybody.
0: Look, on Capital Breakfast, I'm talking to Katie Mayer, that's M-A-I-R, who is Mayor of the City of Melville. It is the City of Melville, isn't it?
1: Yes, it is.
0: Yeah, and we'll have a song from George McIntosh, and I don't know who it is. Somebody, I think it's Sentimental, Duke Ellington, of course it is, Sentimental Lady, and then we'll come back and talk to Katie about some other bits and pieces.

0: Duke Ellington, and as you heard, an original recording of a sophisticated lady. Just thought we'd throw that in between discussions with my guest on air at the moment with Capital Breakfast, Katie Mayer, that's M-A-I-R, who's the Mayor, M-A-Y-O-R, of the city of Melville. Katie, thanks for coming in. We're going to have a few sessions as the year progresses so that Melville residents or ratepayers can find out what's happening. But it also applies to councils all over the place too, because they've all got the same problems.
1: Oh, they do. And I do need to correct something. I did say $2 a week. Yes, I was quite wrong on that. Yeah. It was $38
0: a week.
1: Or, well, a bit off. I was thinking of the day rate, but I was wrong on that too.
0: So now they're paying $45. How much is it? Or $38?
1: Well, if they're paying $2,000 rates, they're paying $38 a week, and it's about $4 a day, something around that. But it depends on how much people are paying. So it's a little hard to give an exact figure because we had a revaluation this year, which actually complicated the whole rate system. So some people paid more, some people paid less, depending on what the valuer general had decided their property was worth.
0: Right.
1: And so we had our 4.9% on that, and some areas were up, some were down. It was very hard to predict how it would all land. So if you just get your rates notice, divide it by 52 or 365, you know how much you're paying a day and a week. And
0: are they rated on the house and the land, or just one or the other, or both?
1: Well, it's the valuer general that rates it. They do the initial valuation, and this was a valuation year. They used to value it every 5 years. Now they've gone down to 3 because the property market is fluctuating so much. And they didn't want to miss out on any revenue, I guess.
0: Oh, fair enough. Now, you mentioned the local planning scheme while we're off air. What's that all about?
1: Oh, the local planning scheme, LPS6 we call it, is actually, last week was touring around our city, and it had drop-in centres in each ward. We have 6 wards, and in each ward there was a LPS6 drop-in. And the last one that we had was at Palmyra Farmers Market on Sunday, and it was very good. We had about 80 people attending, because while they went to the market and obviously had breakfast and picked up their vegetables and whatever other things they came there for, they visited the drop-in area that we had, and quite a lot of people took a great deal of interest in the scheme.
0: Planning for what?
1: Planning for the local planning scheme. That is zoning, the rezoning in our city. So what happens is every number of years we have to relook at our planning scheme to see if we can provide more housing. In other words, subdivide properties. So we have a zoning, and the state government has made a new edict at the moment that the lowest R code is going to be R20, so the 12.5s and 15s and 17.5s are going to disappear and become R20. So we're still finding out where it lands with us, but we definitely have to have our planning scheme all sewn up fairly soon, and we're hoping to have it wrapped up by February.
0: Who are you responsible to? Who's the council?
1: The state government.
0: Oh, yes.
1: State government. What happens is, we have just had community feedback at the moment. We're going to get a little bit more before it comes to council. The LPS, the local planning scheme 6, comes to council, and then we will go out for, when we agreed upon it, we'll go out for our statutory consultation with the community. That means this is the one we're going to give to the state government to look at. Once we've done that, we submit it to the state government, and then they sit on it and decide whether we've upzoned enough.
0: Right.
1: And if we haven't, they'll draw the marks
0: force
1: on the map for us.
0: Force you to?
1: Ah, yes. Yes, they will. So
0: Can the council, pardon me, force people to subdivide their properties?
1: Well, I don't know about forcing, but we've got a local planning scheme. We don't force people to do that at all. Developers come along and say, hey, look, your area is zoned R40. We want to buy your property and we'll pay you this much.
0: Right.
1: So nobody gets forced. They can stay where they want on their R15, R12.5 forever if they want to, you know, until the length of their life and their family makes other decisions. Nobody's forced out of anywhere.
0: Right.
1: All it is, it's on the map. It says your zoned R20, R50, R100, whatever it might be, doesn't mean you have to go, doesn't mean you have to sell up.
0: No,
1: nothing.
0: Because people don't like being told what
1: no,
0: to do.
1: No, no, no, they won't be told. No, they have choice. But we've found that when we've rezoned an area, some areas there's fast uptake, but other areas, you know, we're counting on about 30% over 25 years, something some the planners gave some statistic like that. So it's not a fast thing.
0: And you'll be looking at your lands as well, won't you? All your reserves and the bits and pieces of the council.
1: Oh, we do. We won't be looking at rezoning those by any means. No. They were at one point. We got them rezoned back public open space because we have a public open space strategy,
0: yes,
1: which is coming to council soon. It's been a 2-year study. And it's coming to council soon, and we will determine which areas are deficient in public open space and which areas have quite enough. And then we'll spend a little bit of time trying to fix up those areas that have low public space.
0: Well, when you come back, we'll talk about that, because that's very important.
1: Look, I
0: want to raise one more issue, and then we'll give it a miss for today. I'm glad you came in, because there's a lot to talk about, and you'll be coming in hopefully once a month anyway to talk about things. Aren't you? You're coming in or not?
1: Oh, yes, I am. Yes,
0: are you?
1: Yes.
0: Well, good, because you looked a bit doubtful there for a moment. what I did want to ask you about was recycling. People are very angst when it comes to recycling. Is it being handled properly? Are you recycling or can't you? Or what's happening with recycling in the council?
1: Well, we've got a very good system of waste disposal. We've got the 3-bin system. So a number of councils don't have that, but the 3-bin system has the highest rate of recycling in it. So we've got the red top bin, which is for things that can't be recycled or go to FOGO, so that just goes into
0: What's
1: landfill.
0: FOGO?
1: Oh, well, it's where we put waste like organic foods, and we put that into our
0: compost.
1: Green top bin, and it goes to compost. That's
0: right.
1: Exactly what happens to it.
0: Right, great.
1: And then the yellow top bin is for, you know, cardboard, paper, sort of harder plastics, all that sort of thing.
0: Are they recycled?
1: Yes, that's all recycled. So the yellow top bin is the recycling bin, where it's a very high rate of recycling. The only thing that reduces the recycling of the yellow top bin is when people do not separate their household waste properly and they contaminate it and it has to be disposed of. So unfortunately, we can lose a truckload of recyclables because somebody doesn't do it properly. You know what I mean? They don't recycle properly at their home.
0: Yes.
1: So it's not that we're not doing it. It's just that if people are not doing it, we can't do it. So the better the waste is, you know, the recyclable waste, the more we send to recycling.
0: Do you tell ratepayers, look, don't put this in, put that in?
1: We do. Yeah. But it does change from time to time.
0: Yes,
1: so it can be a little confusing.
0: Yes.
1: So our FOGO bin with all the organics now is being changed, where they don't want people to put disposable, you know, those little wooden forks and knives, and they don't want those, and they don't want any kind of recyclable so-called FOGO materials, which they're not. The problem, like those coffee cups, the disposable coffee cups, also containers that have food and pizza boxes and things like that, they don't want them in there, or tea bags, because all of these have got elements of plastic in them.
0: Gosh,
1: and so
0: yeah.
1: If that goes into the FOGO, they can't produce a good quality compost. So now they're asking we change what we're doing. So it's going to be a little bit of education going on at the moment. Where we did accept them before, we won't accept them now. So as I say, things change from time to time. You know, if we find that this is causing us to have a lot more rubbish in the red top bin, we may have to consider more red top bin pickups, because they're once a fortnight. Very complex.
0: This is difficult, Katie, isn't it?
1: Well, that's what councils do all day. That's why we're not bored when we go there. We scratch our heads over these issues.
0: The recycling, I remember receiving notices from the Canning Council, where we are. Please don't put that in the bin.
1: Yeah.
0: Please, but yeah, Canning Council, where we are. Please don't put that in the bin.
1: Yeah.
0: Please, but yeah.
1: That's
0: they were very fussy about

0: coming months, hopefully. You'll come in on a Monday. We'll have a bit of a chat, throw a song in the middle, whether you like the song or not. look, thanks. I've been talking to Katie Mayer, who's the mayor of the city of Melville. Thanks for your time. And we'll see you next Monday, in a month's time.
1: A month's time, yeah. On the second Monday of the month.
0: Yeah. Let me know if you can't make it, because if you can't, I'll put some songs on instead.
1: Okay, thank you.
0: Okay, a capital breakfast. It's 23 to 9. Good morning.

on The Voice with that other TV station we never watch, but there she is. Good voice, nice voice, Melanie C. And I think she's a good judge too, quite frankly. We watch it. I think it's quite interesting to see young, up-and-coming young singers, male and female, and how they represent the art, so to speak. It's 18 to 9. Now, Kevin, g'day, mate. Nice to hear from you, Kev. One of our regular listeners here at Capital would like to congratulate the Melville City Council on its museum. Kevin reckons it's an interesting experience and that the museum deserves to be promoted. I don't quite know where it is. Is it up here, Kevin, at Wireless Hill? I'm not sure. But thanks very much. The Melville City Council Museum. Kevin reckons it's A-OK. So if you get the opportunity to see it, find out where it is, like I'm going to do, and go and have a look. 18 to 9, Capital Breakfast. Benny Goodman's my guest this morning. This is a big hit for him. About babushkas or...

Quarter to nine, Monday Capital Breakfast. That was Benny Goodman and his orc. Who'll buy my bubitschki, the pretzel vendor song? A big hit for them. Bit of a cult following on that song. Kev rang back here in Capital, 9364-9888. Spoke to my producer, John, and said the Melville City Museum is right here at Wireless Hill, where Capital broadcasts from. So it's just next door to us here, and apparently a worthwhile experience, worthwhile seeing it. Thanks, Kevin, for that. Right, Tuesday the 11th of August is Census Day. We've been bored about it. Tuesday the 11th of August, which is tomorrow, of course, Census Day, and the Aussie Bureau of Stats is reminding Australia's multicultural communities that language support is available to help them participate if they're a bit worried about that. So there is language support if you're finding English is a little bit too demanding. Now, pop-up hubs will be set up in some communities for folk who prefer in-person support to help them complete their census form in their own language. It looks complicated, but it isn't. I've done mine on behalf of me and my wife, and it's reasonably easy to get through. If you'd like more information, including locations of the hubs, visit the Australian Government Census 26 website, Australian Government Census 26 website. Click on Language Support. The translating and interpreting service is also available on 131450. 131450 for the translating service. So tomorrow, the 11th of Aug, is Census Day, and if you don't do it, you can be fined hundreds of dollars a day, apparently, after you get a period of grace. So do it, get it out of the way, it's done, and that's it. Tomorrow, Census Day around Australia, and we've got to be involved in it, whether we like it or not, or we don't like it, but we're going to be involved in it. It's necessary. A necessary evil? My producer John is looking at me with a quizzical look on his face. It's 13 past... No, it isn't. It's 13 to 9, and Lowell Winch comes in at 9 with another tremendous variety of music, including some wonderful organ music, I believe. And too bad if she can't play it. I've really put Lowell on the spot, which is great.

first Cheap Trick, The Flame, great song. Megan Boogie at Main Roads has just contacted my producer John 9364988 and spoken about Mitchell Freeway southbound Mitchell Freeway before Power Street in Mount Hawthorne. There's a breakdown situation, and in fact it's a tow-away situation. Goodness gracious, the left centre lane is blocked. You can imagine what that's like at the moment. At this time, it's very congested. You'll have to be extremely patient and just wait till the resources get in and move the bits and pieces. Mitchell Freeway southbound, just before Power Street in Mount Hawthorne. Look out for that breakdown situation. It's a tow-away thing, so the trucks will be there. You'll know all about it if you're listening to Capital and you're there at the moment. I'll bet your other radio stations are telling you about it too, so just be very careful.

That's the Ted Mulry Gang on Capital Breakfast. And Louisa, there's another breakdown situation. It's a tow-away situation. Mitchell Freeway northbound at Reed Highway in Careen. Breakdown tow-away, says Main Roads. The left emergency lane's blocked. No known congestion, but yes, it would be congestion even heading north. So watch out, be very cautious. Mitchell Freeway northbound, Reed Highway, Careen. Look out. Look, thanks very much for your company this morning. Coming up to the latest news on Capital Breakfast. Lowell Winchcombe's in next with Tony. And my producer and I thank you very much for your company. Take care, look after yourselves.

0: Little bit of Django Reinhardt and Stefan Grappelli on Capital Breakfast. Don't forget, tomorrow, August the 11th, is Census Day for the Aussie Bureau of Statistics, okay? If you'd like to get more information, check the Australian Government Census 26 website and click on Language Support if you need a language help, okay? There is a translating and interpreting service available. Call 131-450 if you'd like that. 131-450. Don't forget, tomorrow, Tuesday the 11th, is Census Day in Australia. And we all need to get involved in that. Pop-up hubs will be set up in some communities for people too.
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2: In news this hour, I'm Steve Vischer. The Australian Transport Safety Bureau says its investigation into a recent near collision at Sydney Airport will focus on improving safety rather than assigning blame. A Jetstar aircraft came close to a Qatar Airways plane which was being towed between runways. A ground controller and tug operator have since been stood down. And ATSB Chief Commissioner Angus Mitchell says investigators are still working to establish exactly what happened.
3: Was anything else happening at the same time? Was there anything that was distracting any of the crews or up in the tower? Was there something in the tower that potentially complicated matters?
2: Meantime, Melbourne Airport expects its long-awaited rail link to be under construction within 5 years. A draft master plan will be released by Melbourne Airport later today. It'll set out a timeline for the rail link, as well as a multi-billion dollar expansion of runways and terminals. Well, the latest news poll figures are out as federal politicians return to Canberra after a five-week break. The data shows core support for Labor has dropped to its lowest level since 2013. The party now has a primary vote of 29%, a level not seen since Julia Gillard was in power. The survey also shows support for One Nation has dipped slightly, while the coalition continues to struggle with just 18% of the vote. BHP says industrial action at its Port Hedland operations over the weekend caused little disruption. Union members imposed a 24-hour ban on shiploading, but the company says about seven vessels were still loaded, with most able to depart. The unions say negotiations over pay and conditions have been moving too slowly. BHP will put an updated proposal to the Fair Work Commission next week. Meanwhile, Western Australia's Industrial Relations Minister Simone McGurk is urging both sides to continue talks.
4: When people can reach agreement, when the parties can reach agreement, you're much more likely to get not only an outcome that people are happy with, but a better working relationship as you move forward.
2: An education expert says it may be too late to wind back the use of

0: iPads and tablets in primary schools. Thousands of parents have signed a petition calling for the return of more traditional pen and paper learning amid concerns over declining NAPLAN results. But La Trobe University's Pamela Snow says schools simply can't turn back the clock.
1: This is a little bit like putting the toothpaste back in the tube, because once approaches are implemented in schools, it can be very difficult to de-implement them. And education, unfortunately, has a history of implementing new ideas without doing any pre-testing.
0: The government has launched a new campaign aimed at tackling bullying among school-aged children. The Let's Stop Bullying campaign follows a review which found that more than one in four students in years 4 to 9 regularly experience bullying. More than half of young people also report being victims of cyberbullying, with cases rising sharply in recent years. And review co-chair Dr. Charlotte Keating says the campaign provides expert resources for students and for parents.
2: This national campaign has come in response to the 2025 Anti-Bullying Rapid Review, and this is really about giving every student, parent, carer and broader school network the sort of practical evidence-based tools to recognise bullying early and respond effectively and confidently, all located on the website letsstopbullying.gov.au.
0: In finance briefly, the Dow Jones closed up 151 on Friday at 54,036. Oil is currently trading at $83.55 US per barrel, and the dollar is buying 70.66 US cents. This is AIR National News. West Coast Eagles coach Andrew McWalter says he's encouraged by his side's response despite yesterday's 19-point loss to Collingwood at Optus Stadium. The Eagles mounted a late fightback, kicking 5 of 6 goals before the Magpies steadied to secure the win. Harley Reid battling through an early corked thigh to finish with 30 disposals and 1 goal. McWalter says he was pleased with the resilience shown by the young midfielder.
3: He probably lacked maybe a touch of power to be able to get out of the tackles today, or Collingwood tackle well, but his ability just to put himself in the spot over and over. We moved him forward in the last quarter and he looked pretty threatening at times as well, just couldn't quite finish it. But again, a huge step forward for the young man.
0: In the other two games to wrap up round 22, Gold Coast pulled off a 2-point upset over Greater Western Sydney in Canberra, ending a run of 10 straight losses. Matt Rowell started for the Suns with 40 disposals and 17 clearances. And Carlton took a major step forward to securing a wildcard spot, thrashing St Kilda by 44 points at Marvel Stadium, further damaging the Saints' finals hopes. In NRL news, the Newcastle Knights' top four hopes have been revived on a frantic final day of round 23. The Dragons upset the fourth-place Sharks 24-16 at Kogra to wrap up that round. It means the sixth-place Knights are now just 2 points behind following their 30-24 win over the Raiders in Canberra. Meantime, Bangladesh will need a drastic turnaround in form ahead of Thursday's first test against Australia in Darwin. The tourists bowled out for just 54 in their sole warm-up match. Australian Independent Radio News.
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6: And welcome to Capital Radio here in Perth, Western Australia, where our weather for today, the 10th of August, is reading, at the moment we're sitting on 14.5, and we've had 9.8 mils of rain from 9 o'clock yesterday morning. Well, it's all clear now, so we'll see what we get through the morning. Well, for Perth area, cloudy, a very high chance of showers, becoming less likely in the evening. The chance of a thunderstorm in the morning and early afternoon. Winds northwesterly 15 to 25 kilometres per hour, shifting south to southwesterly 25 to 40. In the early afternoon, then becoming southerly 15 to 25 k's in the evening. Well, there's no rating for fire danger at all, and certainly sun protection recommended this morning, as the UV index will reach 4. That's still moderate, but anyway, no problem, take care. And for tomorrow, Tuesday, the 11th of August, 3 to 17. Oh, God, it's going to be cold overnight. Partly cloudy and areas of morning frost above the hills. And for Wednesday, the 12th of August, 5 to 19, mostly sunny. And they say a chance of morning fog above the hills and patches of morning frost too. No problem. That's for Wednesday. Well, I won't go anywhere more than that. Our presenters will keep you right up to date with all the weather and what's going on. Well, the time right on, 7 minutes past nine. Many, many thanks to Frank Thrantum and his producer John this morning. A great happy breakfast. To start our music, remembering the birthday boy, Eddie Fisher, born on this day in 1928.

Ooh, well, Lady of Spain, I adore you. Eddie Fisher this morning, of course. Apparently, Eddie saw the song on the piano of one of their sessions with Hugo Winterhalter, and he asked Hugo, of course, could he have it? Well, he certainly took it over to a top recording, old lyrics, but still certainly gave Eddie a top billing. Well, Eddie Fisher and Hugo Winterhalter, joined this morning by your host till midday. I'm Laura Winchcombe, and I've got Tony Doyle with me. And at the moment, we've got Sergio Rafael joining us too.

Oh, did you like that guitar music? Well, that was from Norbert Kraft on the guitar. A 1960 hit there too. Percy Faith and his orchestra, of course, with Spanish Harlem. To Spanish Eyes, all here on Capital Radio, 101.7 FM and digital too, absolutely. With the time, 20 past 9.

0: Adios, Margarita Linda. Well, that was certainly Artie Shaw's orchestra there, and doing it so well too, to Tico Tico from James Last and his orchestra. And I'll have Bing Crosby in just a moment.
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0: and that was a great 1940 hit for the old crooner too, Bing Crosby. And we just heard him, of course, with his brother's orchestra, with Bob Crosby and his orchestra too. And the timer right on, 9:30.
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Well, we just had Xavier Cugar with Carmen Castillo, of course, doing all the singing for him with Time. And Tommy Dorsey was there, Moonlight on the Ganges. And You Are My Sunshine came to us from Harry Roy. Well, some great memories there for you. As this next one I'm going to play for you in just a moment.

may come to me, that's true.

Well, it's sort of sprinkling outside. Is it raining where you are? We've had 0.4 mils since 9 o'clock this morning. Well, they keep saying we're going to have more rain, so just get that umbrella out. It'll be all tickety-boo. Well, a sentimental journey there from the Skyrockets Dance Orchestra with Dorian Lundy, of course, at the microphone with I'll Get By. And that was Woody Herman's orchestra, with Woody doing all the vocals too. And, of course, we certainly had the Mills Brothers starting it all off with a quick romance. I met her on Monday, and they married on this, well, Saturday or Sunday, no problem at all. Okay, my golly gosh, 9 minutes to ten, we've got news coming up too. And thank you for joining us here on Capital Radio. And we've got another memory coming up in just a moment. And I'm talking about that lovely weekend. But just before I do, David of Shenton Park sent an SMS saying hello. Hello to you too, David. Hope all's well. And I hope Legend's behaving himself too. Your new little friend, of course, joining your family this morning, which is all rather nice. And our Pete from Kelleberine rang in, and I hope you're getting much better after your operation, Peter. And I hope it wasn't too bad for you. And by George, I hope you've had the rain there too. Okay, thank you for listening. Thank you for calling.

the thrill of your kiss as you stepped off the train. The smile in your eyes was like sun after rain. To mark the occasion, we went out to dine. Remember the laughter, the music, the wine. The drive in the taxi when midnight had flown. And breakfast next morning, just we two alone.

that was Leslie Hutchinson, of course. Hutch, with that lovely weekend. I certainly hope you did have a lovely weekend too, and didn't we have some fabulous weather all last week too? But we needed the rain, and by George, we got it too. Oh, I've got a couple of minutes, and to take us there, let's hear a little bit of John Gill this morning with Sensation, with a little bit of Sensation Rag. All here on Capital Radio as we wait for the news.

0: this hour. I'm Steve Vischer. The Prime Minister is rejecting claims he made a crude joke about Japanese Prime Minister Tsunae Takaichi during a recent podcast appearance. The controversy centres on an exchange about prized Japanese melons gifted to Mr. Albanese during Ms. Takaichi's recent visit to Australia. The Prime Minister, however, says any suggestion he made a sexual remark about his Japanese counterpart are wrong. Meantime, Vietnam's president is in Australia for his first official visit to Canberra. Sarah Wiedersen reports.
1: General Secretary and President To Lam and more than a dozen ministers touched down in Sydney last night to a red carpet welcome. The Communist leader will attend a number of engagements in Sydney before travelling to Canberra on Tuesday, where he'll hold talks with Prime Minister Anthony Albanese. Fuel, trade and China are expected to be raised during the discussions. Mr. Albanese said in a statement he was looking forward to discussing how they can strengthen cooperation between the two nations.
0: Israel has rejected the latest Gaza peace deal, despite Donald Trump's Board of Peace reaching an agreement for the complete disarmament of Hamas. Israel says it will not withdraw from Gaza until the militant group has been fully disarmed. Former White House advisor Tony Schaefer says the disagreement is likely to prompt a fresh round of negotiations.
2: I think they're going to go back to the drawing board, but until there's a specific military force, probably the Egyptians, Pakistanis, and several other countries, we're just not going to see any movement on either side. There's got to be a neutral force that comes in.
0: BHP says industrial action at its Port Hedland operations over the weekend has not caused much disruption. Union members have imposed a 24-hour ban on shiploading, although the company says around 7 vessels were still able to be loaded, with most able to depart. Unions say negotiations over pay and conditions have been moving too slowly. BHP, meantime, will put an updated proposal to the Fair Work Commission next week. WA's Industrial Relations Minister Simone McGurk is urging both sides to continue talks.
3: When people can reach agreement, when the parties can reach agreement, you're much more likely to get not only an outcome that people are happy with, but a better working relationship as you move forward.
0: The United States is backing an Australian critical minerals project as it moves to secure new supplies of the rare element scandium. The Pentagon has announced a conditional $400 million loan to develop Sunrise Energy Metals' Syston project in central west New South Wales. Scandium is used in lightweight, high-strength alloys for aerospace and defence applications, but the US has not mined it domestically since 1969. Australian Defence Magazine's Grant McCarran says Washington is now looking elsewhere to secure supply.
4: These critical minerals are vital for civilian and military purposes, so the USA is working to ensure access to alternate sources that do not rely on China or Russia.
0: In finance news, the Australian Securities and Investment Commission has delivered 150 administrative enforcement outcomes across the financial, credit and corporate sectors last financial year. Chairperson Sarah Court says it's an important precedent for the business community.
5: If you misuse a position of trust or you fail to meet your obligations or engage in misconduct, ASIC can and will act to remove you from the market.
0: Meantime, in early trade, the All Ords is down 42 points at 94.02. Oil is trading at $84.27 US per barrel. And one Australian dollar is buying 70.6 US cents, 52.3 British pence. This is AIR National News. Cricket first up, and Travis Head has arrived in Darwin alongside his Australian teammates for Thursday's first test against Bangladesh. The back-to-back Allan Border medalist says he's looking forward to opening the batting with Jake Weatherald as the Aussies embark on up to 21 tests in just 12 months.
6: Played a lot of cricket with Jake. Again, what you can take out of last week, I thought he played really, really well against our bowlers in the match sim, so he had a really good county championship season as well in England.
0: Time is of the essence for the Panthers, with the NRL club hoping one of its injured stars can make a miracle return before season's end. Here's Sarah Patterson.
7: Penrith co-captain Isaiah Yeo was informed this morning that he won't be needing surgery for a chest muscle injury and can start rehab right away. Yeo underwent scans yesterday before meeting with specialists and the Panthers medical team. With the chance, Yeo could still now be part of the Panthers campaign for a fifth NRL title in six seasons. The club is now working around the clock in an effort to get its star lock forward back on the park. Sarah Patterson, S-Sport.
0: And in AFL news this hour, Adelaide champion Taylor Walker has announced his retirement from the game. The 36-year-old will finish up at season's end, having kicked 706 goals across his 19-year career. And Collingwood coach Craig McRae says both Jordan Degoe and Scott Pendlebury are a chance to return for their finals-shaping game against Hawthorn on Saturday night. Australian Independent Radio News.
8: Now, weather at the moment here in Perth is sitting on 15.2 as we wait for a maximum of 17. That'll be a little bit later on, I presume. We've had 1.2 mils of rain, so let's enjoy it while we certainly can. And back to the music, it's the Capital Monday Morning of Music with Lol and Tony here on Capital Radio 101.7 FM.

0: voice of Johnny Mathis on this Monday morning with Misty. Great, great piece of music there, and beautifully done, of course, by Johnny. A great hit for him, of course, in the 50s, that was.
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0: Well, good morning to you, Peter from Kelleberin. He sent an SMS wishing us good morning, and I certainly hope you're all okay after your surgery. That's the main thing. And Joan called in too from West Leederville. Morning, Joan. Hope you're keeping well. We send you all our love. And babe, so glad you've done all your shopping. You're on your way home. 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

Well, the three gentlemen entertaining us on this Monday morning of music. Love Me Tender from Elvis, to Dean Martin's Dream Little Dream of Me, and to A Wonderful World from, of course, Louis Armstrong. Dubs, certainly hope you enjoyed the boy, and I do have him coming up again, I think, shortly. Well, a bit later anyway. But for the moment, let's hear Frank Sinatra and Dinah Shore, and you certainly know the song, so I thought, come on, let's do it together, okay? And Glenn Rob Kubelup, thank you for joining us. Lovely having your company this morning too.

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Well, did you sing along with Frank and Dinah? I certainly hope so. And of course, they did sing Tea for Two. And of course, the two little songs relating to the City of Love, Paris, La Mer from Charles Trenet, and Tony Barker's, of course, with The Last Time I Saw Paris. So I thought, okay, from Paris, let's pop across to Italy just for the moment, shall we?

Well, Welsh-born mezzo soprano Catherine Jenkins certainly has enjoyed a stellar success in recordings and concerts too. She was, of course, dubbed by Dame Vera Lynn as the new Forces sweetheart, remembering, of course, that she did sing at the V-Day celebrations in Trafalgar Square. Of course, she's done many concerts too in London and, of course, in Berlin too. Well, a great voice, Lamorsa to Catherine Jenkins here on Capital Radio, Capital 101.7 FM and Digital 2. Carlos Amade, thank you for joining us. Lovely having your company. So glad you're enjoying all the music too. Thanks for joining us.

0: 0818 439 623. Once again, for information on the reopening of the Armidale market, you can call Erin on 0418 439 623. And also another reminder, Frank reminded everybody about the census this Thursday long.
1: Yeah.
0: So reminder again to
1: is
0: all
1: it
0: our.
1: Is Thursday or tomorrow?
0: It is. I tell a lie. It's Tuesday.
1: Tomorrow.
0: It is tomorrow, the 11th.
1: Not a problem.
0: So the census day tomorrow, and the Australian Bureau of Statistics is reminding Australian multicultural groups that language support is available to help them participate. So pop-up hubs will be set up in some of the communities for people who prefer in-person support to help with and complete their census form in their own language. So for more information, including locations, please visit the Australian Government Census 26 website and click on language support. The translating and interpreting service is also available on 131 450. So for those who need language support for tomorrow's census, please call 131 450 or listen to their translating interpreting service on their website.
1: Fabulous. And we'll hear you in the next hour?
0: Yes, we will.
1: Okay, thank you.

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Well, that was Smoke Gets in Your Eyes from the Platters. Their number one hit, of course, in 1958. I certainly hope you enjoyed that one too. And Sylvia Westminster called in, and she's enjoying the music too, which is lovely. Okay, now, I did tell you when I started, I played Lady in Spain, of course, from Eddie Fisher. It is his birthday. He was born this day, of course, in 1928. He passed away aged 82, a singer and an actor. Very, very popular, of course, in the late 40s and 50s, and he sold millions and millions of records and CDs. And remember, of course, it was quite famous. He was married to Connie Stevens, to Debbie Reynolds, and then, of course, all the drama happened with Elizabeth Taylor. Well, Elizabeth, apparently she did say that she really didn't love him, but she was sort of suffering bad grief after Mike Todd had died. Remembering, of course, that Fisher and Todd were great friends too. Well, okay, not a problem. I'm just going to play his music so we can talk about him a little bit later, okay?

0: any time from our birthday boy, Eddie Fisher, and I've got Tony with me at the moment with a very, another important message.
1: Thank you, Lol, and thank you very much, Sylvia Westminster, for calling up and advising us of this. A lot of her friends are a bit confused that they haven't been getting the census form in the mail. However, you can call the Australian Bureau of Statistics on 1800 181 227 and request a form. And you can also send that form back, replied paid post. So you can send it back to the Australian Bureau of Statistics without having to pay. Once again, that telephone number to request one to be sent to you in the mail is 1800 181 227. And that's back to you, Long.
0: Okay, give us that phone number again, please, love.
1: It is 1-800-181-227.
0: Okay, now, if you've missed it, give Tony a ring here at the station, 9364-9888, and Tony will certainly help you, no problems at all. Thanks, Tony, that's great.
1: You're welcome.

0: 11 a.m.
1: Hello there, this is Michael Lynch. The Albanese government and opposition are playing down the latest opinion poll survey, which shows dwindling support for the two major parties. News poll reveals Labour's primary vote is down to 29%, while the coalition is struggling on 18, with both continuing to come under pressure from One Nation. Liberal leader Angus Taylor is ignoring the polls, however, saying he'll continue spelling out the coalition's policy.
2: What I'll take accountability for is getting out every single day with my team, strong plan, and explaining that to Australians. I'm not going to comment on polls because at the end of the day, the poll that matters is the one that happens on election day.
1: There'll be no Palestinian state in Gaza or the West Bank as long as I'm Israel's Prime Minister. That declaration from Benjamin Netanyahu at his government's weekly cabinet meeting, at which he also said he rejects a 15-point plan for Gaza proposed by Donald Trump's Board of Peace. Netanyahu says his military will not make any withdrawal from the Palestinian territory until Hamas fully disarms. New South Wales police say they'll make contact with two men who found a suitcase in the state's south after officers confirmed it did not contain human remains. The discovery near Goulburn sparked a homicide investigation, but it's now been confirmed that all that was in the suitcase was a doll. Police Superintendent Linda Bradbury says nonetheless, the men were quite distressed when they raised the alarm.
3: They were affected yesterday and we will be in touch to let them know that, you know, there was not human remains.
1: BHP staff at Port Hedland in Western Australia have been urged to return to the negotiating table over a pay and conditions campaign. Around 100 staff walked off the job at the weekend, imposing a 24-hour ship loading ban. BHP says there was minimal disruption, with around 7 ships being loaded over Saturday and Sunday. It says it's offered the staff a 16% pay increase over the next 4 years, but the unions say that's not enough. BHP says it will present an updated proposal at next week's meeting with the Fair Work Commission. Victoria's country pubs are cutting ties with Tabcorp. Regional and independent pub owners are removing the company's electronic betting terminals after the agency increased weekly fees and lowered commissions. At least 50% of those who took part in a new medical check program say they have improved their health as a result. A report has looked at the outcomes of the almost 500,000 Shane Warne legacy health checks delivered since the program's inception. La Trobe Health Services Chief Executive Ian Whitehead says the program has prompted people to make healthier choices.
4: Things like healthier dietary choices, increased physical activity, reduced alcohol consumption, gave up smoking, joined a health club, etc.
1: In other news, a ground controller and a tug operator have been stood down after a near miss between two aircraft on the tarmac at Sydney Airport. Broccoli could hold the key to treating a rare genetic disease. Researchers say a naturally occurring compound in the vegetable may treat a condition causing neurons in the brain and spinal cord to deteriorate. In our finance news, the All Ords is down 33 points at 94.11, and one Australian dollar is currently buying 70.63 US cents. This is AIR National News. The West Coast Eagles have slumped to a ninth straight defeat, going down to Collingwood yesterday by 19 points. Coach Andrew McWalter says his players are now desperate for success.
5: They're gutted. They're not winning these games, and they're doing everything they can. They want to win. We feel like we can at the moment. We feel like we're close. I know that we've been saying that for a little while, but we're doing a reasonable amount that we like. But we just got to keep showing these guys the building blocks we're trying to put in place to become a great team for a long period of time.
1: The Cronulla Sharks' quest for final success became a nightmare yesterday at Kogarah when they were defeated in the NRL's Round 23 game by the St George Illawarra Dragons 24-16. Coach Craig Fitzgibbon says it was the wake-up call they needed before the finals.
6: It's a simple game sometimes, and it's a kick in the ass we needed, to be honest. They ran at it, they tackle at it, and they got the scoreboard in their favour for that reason, so I felt like we smart-assed our way through today.
1: The women's Tour de France has been won by Demi Vollering after she claimed the ninth and final stage in Paris. It's the second time the Dutch rider has won the race. She also won this year's women's Giro d'Italia. The Australian Sports Commission has reportedly said that the Australian coat of arms could be stripped from the iconic baggy green. That warning comes as Cricket Australia continues to debate the proposed privatisation of the Big Bash. Australian Independent Radio News.
0: And the current temperature sitting on, where are we, 12.6 from earlier high of 14.2 at 10:20. So I don't know what the devil's going on out there. But I just said to Debbie, I've got so many clothes on, I'm very warm, and it's all rather nice. Well, Tony tells me it's not raining outside at the moment, so no problem. Well, thank you for joining us here on Capital Radio, 101.7 FM, as we move into the last hour of a Capital Morning of Music with Lol and Tony, and happily joined by the fabulous Deborah Byrne this morning. I think you'll enjoy it, a beautiful song. Well, we think so anyway.

Well, Australian Deborah Byrne with a beautiful rendition of I Dreamed a Dream from Andrew Lloyd Webber's Lamis. Remember that one? Well, Debbie Byrne, one of the members of Young Talent Time in the 70s. She was married twice. She's got three daughters. And at the moment, she's living in Melbourne with her daughter, Lucille. She's still singing, but only at very intimate live musical shows. And, of course, she's got her own band, too, which is rather nice. So I thought, okay, let's now sit back and enjoy. I have a bracket of three coming up, all from the pen of Andrew Lloyd Webber, mind you. Let's start with the official theme of the Barcelona Games in 1992. Remember this one?

0: foster a child? Was it the right time? Was my home okay? Would it impact my work? But then I realised there are thousands of children who are waiting for me. So I inquired with MacKillop Family Services. They answered all my questions, provided training and support me every step of the way. 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

Well, Sir Andrew Lloyd Webber, certainly the master of melody. Well, a priceless gift he's got there, that's for sure. And I just played three songs, all arranged by the master himself. Well, we heard from Barbara Streisand with Memory Beautiful. And Love Changes Everything from Peter Cousins, of course, Australian boy. And I started with the opening, Friends for Life, Amigos para Siempre. Well, Tony's put up that it was number one on our Australian for 6 weeks. Well, Australian top of the pops, that's for sure. Okay, no problems at all. Well, we'll just keep going with all our music. What's our time? 25 past 11. The morning's certainly running away from us, isn't it? Yes, and Dawn from Marmion, thanks for calling. Lovely hearing from you. And we'll just go back to all our music here, of course, on Capital Radio, like this one.

that was Teddy Wilson and Benny Goodman together. Great music. Where or When? To Evergreen from Stuart MacDonald on the clarinet, and of course the Argentine melody from Rodriguez Argentina. All played here on Capital Radio 101.7 FM. Remembering, of course, all the great music from yesteryear. Don't forget, we'll have news at midday, and then your afternoon music, of course, with Alan Woke. As I said before, all here on Capital Radio. And thank you to Myrna for calling. So glad you're enjoying the music, as is our Dawn of Marmion. Thanks, Dawn. And Maggie of Rivervale, too. Thank you so much. I'm glad I'm pressing the right buttons. That's the main thing. Okay, well, I'm taking you right back to Australia. Enjoy our two voices, all Australian.

0: Australian, and Sylvie in Louisiana. I certainly hope you enjoyed David One Day When We Were Young. Wasn't that just beautiful? And of course, Eric Jupp and his orchestra just played.
1: The Bioco Probus Club meets at 10 a.m. on the second Monday of every month. And given that today is the second Monday of the month and it's 10 a.m., you miss this one, so you've got another 4 weeks to wait.
0: Okay.
1: So anyway, they meet at the St. Edmund's Anglican Church. That's in Pangbourne Street in Wembley. Club has interesting guest speakers, a delicious morning tea, plus regular coffee mornings, bus outings, movies, book club, and more. It's an interesting opportunity to join a social club in your community, so have a lot of fun and friendship in your retirement. So for further information on the Subiaco Probus Club, you can call Ian Hackshaw, sorry, Hawkshaw, on 0419 882 453. That is Ian Hawkshaw on 0419 882 453. And it's back to you, Lol.
0: Beautiful, thank you. And we'll make a date and do it again next Monday?
1: Yes, we will make a date.
0: Beautiful, thank you. I'll go back to all our music. And Steve from Naranda sent an SMS and is enjoying the playlist this morning. Thanks, Steve. Our pleasure being here to play all the music just for you. And enjoy your day off too.

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few voices from yesteryear. Johnny Mercer and Joe Stafford this morning, signing All OK Too with Candy. And Nat King Cole in the middle with What'll I Do? And Billie Holiday starting it off with Lover, Come Back to Me. Well, the time's absolutely flown. It's 12:05, and time for me to jump out of here. Alan Woke with you, of course, right after the news from 12 to 3, all here on Capital Radio. And for the moment, let's hear Eddie and Perry Como together.

And maybe, yes, Tony and I will certainly be back again next Monday. That was our birthday boy, Eddie Fisher, of course, with Perry Como this morning. And for us to go out to lunch, a little bit of Glenn Miller coming up. Don't forget the news, and then, of course, Alan Woke with you from 12 to 3, all here on Capital Radio. Thanks for all your calls. Thanks for keeping in touch. We love hearing from you. Take care. Till then, I'm Laura Winchcombe. Cheers.

0: Hello there, this is Michael Lynch. Australia's major political parties are playing down a poll slump as One Nation holds steady and the Greens improve. More from Federal Politics editor Michael Packey.
1: MPs and senators are arriving in Canberra following a five-week break. The Prime Minister heads into a challenging period with the latest news poll showing core support for Labor is now at its lowest level since 2013 as voters continue to punish the government over the cost of living and its poorly received budget. Speaking on Seven, Senior Minister Tanya Plibersek is confident Labor can improve its fortunes.
2: We've got a bit of time between now and the next election to write that.
1: Opposition leader Angus Taylor says the polls aren't his focus.
3: At the end of the day, the poll that matters is the one that happens on election day.
1: Support for One Nation has dipped slightly, but it's still level pegging with Labor and holds an 11-point lead over the coalition. The Greens have seen their primary vote climb to 14%, just 4 points shy of the opposition.
0: The Australian Securities and Investments Commission delivered 150 administrative enforcement outcomes across the financial, credit and corporate sectors last financial year. Chairperson Sarah Court says this sets an important precedent for the business community.
4: If you misuse a position of trust or you fail to meet your obligations or engage in misconduct, ASIC can and will act to remove you from the market.
0: The New South Wales Premier is rejecting suggestions that Sydney Airport is facing reputational damage over two aircraft near misses in recent weeks. Two workers have been stood down pending mandatory testing after a Jetstar Airbus A320 nearly crashed into a Qatar 777 being towed on the tarmac. The Chief Executive of Air Services Australia has been summoned to Canberra over the incident. Chris Minns, meanwhile, says a shortage of air traffic controllers also needs to be addressed.
5: I know it's a highly skilled technical job. Maybe it's difficult to fill those positions, but at the very least, it's frustrating for thousands of passengers, and at the worst, it can be catastrophic.
0: The tourism sector is concerned that a fall in national property values could see fewer Australians taking overseas holidays. Forecasts suggest property values will continue falling before the market begins a slow recovery next year. Flight Centre Chief Executive Graham Turner says he expects the downturn to have a direct impact on consumer confidence.
6: There's no doubt that falling prices, you know, they might be good for some people, for first home buyers, but for a lot of people, particularly older people who are, you know, a lot of their wealth is tied up in their home, it means they're going to have to watch their pennies much closer.
0: Melbourne Airport expects its rail link to be under construction within 5 years. A draft master plan for the airport sets out a timeline for the rail link, as well as a multi-billion dollar expansion of runways and terminals. Also making news today, Vladimir Zelensky says up to 50,000 communist North Korean soldiers will be deployed in Russia in its war against Ukraine. In response, President Zelensky has called on South Korea to provide support for Ukraine's air defense. This is Air National News. Raiders coach Ricky Stewart is not a happy man after his men lost to the Newcastle Knights 30-24 in Canberra yesterday. Stewart says the team's hopes of making the NRL finals are now over.
7: It wasn't everybody's fault. There's 16 other blokes there that made a lot of massive effort. There's one shit bloody decision that choice has cost us.
0: The Dragons, meanwhile, have picked up their third win of the season, upsetting the Sharks 24-16. The New Zealand Warriors, meanwhile, have strengthened their push for the top of the ladder with a decisive win over the Panthers 28-12. The NRL's top four are now log-jammed as the battle for a top two spot intensifies ahead of the finals. The Panthers and Roosters sit level on 36 points, the Warriors on 34, and the Sharks have 32. After a 44-point loss to Carlton, St Kilda's AFL finals hopes will be reliant on other results. The Saints' difficulties have been compounded by Nasiah Wangarin-Malira going down with a hamstring injury, while Saints coach Ross Lyon admits that his players just weren't up to standard.
8: Tackle effectiveness, we had 15 players with 50% or less. Like, we had 16 players with two tackles or less, and they had four. So, look, it hasn't been typical of us in the pressure stakes and composure stakes, but it certainly was tonight.
0: St Kilda's Ross Lyon, Australian Independent Radio News. Good afternoon and welcome to Capital Radio 101.7 FM. And before we go any further, I'd like to thank Laura Winchcombe and her producer Tony Doyle for another wonderful Capital Monday morning program. And the duo will be back next week at the same time, 9 till 12, playing some great music and great artists. So make sure you tune in again. And what I think we'll do, we'll get this going and tell you who we've got entertaining you.

0: 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Afternoon program, your host is the entertainer, Alan Boat, and his producer is Julie. 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
1: Yes, I'm your host today, Alan Voak, and my producer is the Super Trooper, Julie. And our friends at the Bureau of Meteorology have given us the latest weather update for Perth, Western Australia for Monday, the 10th of August. It's currently sitting on 13.4 and our humidity is at 85. Now, the weather for Tuesday, the 11th of August, minimum of 3. Yes, it's dropping down to a chilly one, ladies and gentlemen, and a maximum of 17, partly cloudy. And now on Wednesday, the 4th of August, minimum of 5, maximum of 19. Now, thank you all for tuning in to Capital Afternoon Program. And today's program, we're going to have Adam Faith, Wet Wet Wet, Arthur Greenslade and his orchestra, Cilla Black, The Beach Boys, Burt Bacharach, Tremolo's Johnny Cash, 101 Strings, Joanne Houston, Lulu, oh, the list goes on. Now, there is a little special segment in today's program. I thought, what am I going to do this week? And I decided that every second track played today are going to be artists or songs that my wife Eva likes. And the reason being, she's got some very good news. Well, we got very good news on Friday about her health. So the pages are turning and we're looking for a brighter future now. So I thought that's a good way to recognise the battle that she has had. So starting today, Mr. Adam Faith, from now until forever.

Oh, what a lovely song that was, or tune, I should say. That was Arthur Greenslade and his orchestra with Those Were the Days. And before that, Wet, Wet, Wet, Love Is All Around. And Adam Faith started that group or set today. And as I said at the opening of the show today, every second song are songs or artists that my wife enjoy. And as I said, we had some good news about her health on Friday, so I hope you enjoy her selection as well. Now coming up, Cilla Black, your song.

that was the talented Mr. Burt Bacharach Orchestra with Nikki. And before that, we had the Beach Boys, Wouldn't It Be Nice? And that was also my producer's, Julie, her first producer's choice. And as I said at the beginning of the program, every second song today are artists and songs or music that my wife Eva enjoys. And coming up now, the Tremolos with Silence is Golden.

0: Yes, that was the Tremolos with Silence is Golden.
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the 101 Strings there with Melody of Love, and before that, Johnny Cash, I Walk the Line. And as I mentioned earlier on, before we went to a sponsor's announcement, the Tremolos with Silence is Golden. And you're listening to Capital Afternoons with your host, Alan Volk, and my super trooper producer, Julie. And coming up now, Joanne Houston, I Wanna Dance With You.

0: The great Dame Shirley Bassey there with Goldfinger, and before that Lulu Tussaud with Love, and then Joanne Houston started that bracket with I Want to Dance with You. And a big hello to, pardon me, a big hello to Greg. He's our deputy chairman here. He's enjoying the program. Well, thank you, Greg. And now we have this.
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Ladies and gentlemen, we've just had a report from one of our volunteers here, Debbie, our membership number, membership secretary. It's Leech Highway, Northlake Road. Ambulance, police, fire brigade are all in attendance. So if you're in that area, please drive with caution. I repeat, the corner of Leech Highway and Northlake Road, police, fire brigade and ambulance services are there. So please take care when you're on the road.

Mr. Ackerbilt there with Willie the Weeper. And before that, we had Herman's Hermits, I'm Into Something Good. And Astrid Gilberto started that bracket with Come Softly to Me, a lovely rendition by Astrid Gilberto. And a big thank you to, as I said, Debbie White, our membership secretary. She's out on the road and she gave us a traffic alert that corner of Leach Highway and Northlake Road, all three emergency services, police, fire brigade and ambulance are in attendance. So if you're in that area, please drive carefully or avoid that area if possible. Now, the Women's Health and Wellbeing Services present Beyond the Mask, a one-day community education seminar exploring the intersection of autism and ADHD in women. It's on Saturday, the 5th of September, 9 a.m. to 4 p.m. at the Cannington Exhibition Centre and Showgrounds. 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The health professionals, the day offers insight, connection and tools to better understanding neurodivergent women. For further information and bookings, visit the Beyond Mask Women's Seminar 2026 website. Or if you want further information, my super trooper of a producer, Julie, can give you all that information if you give her a ring on 9364 9888. 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

Well, isn't that a lovely tune? Red Roses for a Blue Lady, and a great rendition by Bert Campert. And before that we had John English with Six Ribbons from the TV series Against the Wind, which I know my wife Eva and myself thoroughly enjoyed when it was on many, many moons ago. And it was also my super trooper of a producer, Julie's second producer's choice. And as I said at the beginning of the program, every second song I play in the brackets are three. My wife's Eva's favourite, or artist, or songs. Because she had a big battle ahead of her for the last 15 months. And we got some good news on Friday. So thank you for listening to Capital Radio 101.7 FM. Now coming up, Joe Stafford, a lady with a lovely voice. Oh, sorry, and a big hello to Steve from Naranda. He's listening in, and thank you for your listening company there, Steve, and to those other people out there who tune in regularly. Now, Joe Stafford with Broken Hearted Melody.

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A lovely tune, isn't it? The Elizabethan Serenade by Ronald Binge. And before that, we had Roy Orbison, Only the Lonely, and Joe Stafford started that bracket with Broken Hearted Melody. The time is 14 minutes past the hour of one. Good timing. Our friends at the Bureau of Meteorology have just forwarded the current update weather for Perth in Western Australia for Monday the 10th of August 26. Our maximum forecast is 17. We're currently sitting at 17.1, so we've gone over it, and our humidity is sitting at 72%. Now for Tuesday the 11th of August, minimum of 3, so we're dipping down to a nice chilly one again overnight, and maximum of 17 and partly cloudy for Tuesday. And Wednesday the 12th of August, minimum of 5, still chilly, and maximum of 19, mostly sunny. So there you go. 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

Mr. Kenny Ball with I Shall Not Be Moved. Very talented artist, him, Ackerbilk, and I did have the privilege many years ago to meet Kenny Ball because a work colleague who was a former musician back in the UK introduced me to Kenny at one of his performances here, and very down-to-earth gentleman. Then before that, we had Sandy Posey with Single Girl and Marty Robbins with Padre. 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We're transmitting from Wireless Hill Park in Ardross, Perth, Western Australia. And a big hello to all of our overseas and interstate listeners who are either settling down now for the day or just opening up now and having their breakfast, getting up and having their breakfast. Thank you for your listening company, and we do have quite a lot of listeners and also their members, because they like the music and they want us to stay on the air, so they've joined them as a member now. You'll always hear or rediscover great music here, which bring back great memories. Now, I'd like to acknowledge another couple of callers. Denise of Kinross, enjoying the program. And hello, Morris and Sue of Canningvale, very staunch supporters of Capital Radio as well. Good to hear the news and about my wife, and fingers crossed that it continues. Same here. I've got everything crossed, Morris and Sue. And I will pass on that Eva has a great choice in music. She's very good at picking nice thing. She picked me to marry her, and no, matter of fact, we both just said together, do you want to get married? She said, yep, so we did. And they also enjoy mine, but she said today, they both said today's a special day, and it is a special day. It's not trying to get sympathy or anything like that. It's just, I thought, what a way to celebrate some good news about the wife's health and her music choice. And thank you all for your calls. Now, coming up for all of our fans of Julio Iglesias, we have Mr. Julio Iglesias with Paul Anka with Manera, which is My Way. So I hope you enjoy this one too.

Ah, yes, Yves Montand with Say Si Bon, which lovely tune and song, and Eartha Kitt. I love Eartha Kitt's version of that. What do you think? Let us know if you think I'm right there. They both do a great job. Then we had Johnny O'Keefe with Move Baby Move, a good Australian artist, and Julio Iglesias with Paul Anka with A Manera, which means My Way. And for all those Julio Iglesias fans out there, and I know our very own dancing queen, Silvina Martinez, who does the Saturday Night Jukebox rotation and produces here as well for Noel Bonney, she generally does her ironing to the Julio Iglesias songs on a Monday. I hope you're getting those creases in those trousers right for you, Serge. Now coming up, the Hymn à l'amour, which is a hymn to love by Elaine Page.

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Well, that was Victor Sylvester's orchestra there with the 12th Street Rag. And before that, a great Australian artist, Helen Reddy, with We'll Sing in the Sunshine. And starting that bracket, we had Elaine Page with Hymn à l'Amour, which is Hymn to Love. 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Now, Tuesday, the 11th of August, is Census Day, and the Australian Bureau of Census and Stats is reminding Australian multicultural communities that language support is available to help them participate. Pop-up hubs will be set up in some communities for people who prefer in-person support to help them complete their census in their own language, sorry. And for further information, locations, visit the Australian Government Census 26 website and click on Language Support. The translating and interpreting service is also available on 131 450. So if you'd like further information on that, you can give my producer, Julie, a ring here on 9364 9888, and Julie will give you all the information that you require. And now, let's see, who we got? Mr. Dean Martin.

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And we just heard from Vershadin Kutzler with Malina, and then we had Dean Martin with Everybody Loves Somebody, and another one with Dean Martin, King of the Road. So we had a twin spin there from Dean Martin. I know there's a lot of people out there in our audience, listening audience, who love Mr. Dean Martin. Now, coming up, The Strings of Paris. The time is 3 minutes to the hour of two. Julie and myself are here until 3 p.m., and then there'll be the 3 p.m. national news, and then Mr. Cruising himself, Neville Olympus, and his producer Jenny will take you through from 3 to 6 with some great artists and great music. So, The Strings of Paris with Oubladi Oublada.

And you heard right here on Capital 101.7 FM, The Strings of Paris with Obladi Oblada. Now, coming up, we have Dolly Parton with Here You Come Again, which is my super producer, super trooper producer, Julie, and also my wife, Eva's choice. And two great minds think alike, don't they? So, hope you enjoy Dolly Parton.

Well, a very talented Australian group there, the Seekers, with In My Life. And Judith Durham from the Seekers definitely had that voice, didn't she? And before that, we had Dolly Parton, Here You Come Again, which was my Super Trooper producer, Julie, third producer choice. And also, as I said earlier in the day, every second song is my wife Eva's choice of artist or song. And starting that off, we had the Strings of Paris with Obladi Oblada. Thank you for your listening company on 101.7 FM, Capital Radio, Capital Monday Afternoon Program. I'm your host, Alan Voke, and my producer is the Super Trooper, Julie. And thank you for your company. Now, we have Robert Goulet with Those Were the Days.

Ah, yes, Mr. Herb Alpert and the Tijuana Band with Lollipops and Roses. Then we had Connie Francis with The Last Waltz and Robert Goulet open that bracket with Those Were the Days. 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And bringing back memories, I know when I push my wife's buttons the wrong way, because she normally says to me, come here and we'll have our last waltz, or the Dean Martin song brings back memories, she always says, "El, the door's always open." Now, coming up for your listening enjoyment, for all those who like a little bit of jazz, the Firehouse 5 Plus 2 with Muscat Ramble.

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1: Well, we just heard from the Firehouse 5 Plus 2 with Muscat Ramble. And a big hello to Sylvina. Now, Sylvina is our very own dancing queen, and she SMS'd and joined the playlist today. Now, Sylvina will be producing for me this Saturday night. I'll be doing the jukebox rotation, and Sylvina will be producing for me, and then I will be producing the following week for Sylvina while she is presenting her version of a jukebox Saturday night. I was tuning in last week and thoroughly enjoyed the program, as I do with most of our programs that I listen to or get the chance to listen to. Thank you for your call, and I hope you did the ironing without putting too many creases in, Sylvina. And also, I'll be back tomorrow morning. I'll be producing for Mr. Neville Olympus for his breakfast program. So I'll be back tomorrow then. And Friday night, 8 to 11, I will be presenting while James is having a bit of a break. And it'll be John Southern will be my producer. So please join us Friday night. Join us tomorrow morning for breakfast. You can ring up and say hi to me. Love to have a chat with you. And then on Saturday night, you can ring up and say hi to Sylvina. We'll be doing the Saturday night jukebox program. Now coming up, Mr. Kenny Rogers for you on Capital 101.7 FM Monday afternoon program.
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0: 101 Strings there with Mac the Knife, and before that the lovely voice of Kenny Rogers, Ruby Don't Take Your Love to Town, and the Firehouse Five with Plus Two with Muscat Rumble. 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

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All the golden best jazz, rock and roll, pop, classic, country, soul, dance bands and soft gospel. Yes, you hear them all here on Capital Radio. And we just heard from Jimmy Cliff with Wonderful World, Beautiful People, The Beatles with 8 Days a Week, and Bobby Darin started that set with Hello Dolly. And now, before we go any further, Mr. Cruising, yes, Mr. Neville Limpus is in the building. He is now preparing himself in Studio One and once the 3 p.m. news, national news is over, Mr. Cruising, Neville will, and his producer Jenny will take you through from 3 to 6 playing some great music, great artists. And as I said, oh, I say every week, and especially last week, I said I enjoy sitting in the car listening to the great music and artists that Neville plays in his cruising program with the help of his producer Jenny. Well, believe it or not, I got from here at the station to Canning Bridge and the Kwinana Freeway, and it took me 40 minutes just to get to the Narrows Bridge, and then I accelerated up to 50 k's an hour in an 80 zone, and I got to the Leaderville station, roughly heading northbound on the Mitchell Freeway, and it took me 1.5 hours, mainly because people were doing stupid things on the road. But I didn't get flustered, I just enjoyed the great music. So whatever you're doing today, please do the same. And remember now, it's 2:45, so at 2:30, school zones are in force, and please drive in that speed limit of 40 during the school zones, and even entering into it, make sure you're watching for our students, our children at the schools, because they are our future. And before I go any further, Steve of Naranda, my brother from another mother, he said, fabulous tribute to Eva, great playlist. Well, I tried to do my best, and so does Julie here, and I'm trying to think of something to do, and I thought, right, that's why I announced at the beginning of the show, I spoke to my wife Eva and said, right, throw me, I know, trust me, we've been together for so long prior to being married, and I just said to me, throw me your artist, throw me your playlist, and I'm going to do every second song as your choice. And two great minds, Julie and my wife Eva's, did pick a couple of the same, especially when Julie did her three producers' choices. And thank you for all your calls and your listening company here on Capital Radio. And I'm glad you enjoyed the choices that my wife had picked. Now, coming up for your enjoyment, The Man Who Shot Liberty Valance. No, Summertime by Ray Conniff.

You were just entertained there by Gene Pitney, the man who shot Liberty Valance, and before that, the Ray Conniff Singers with their version of Summertime. Looking at the time, it's 10 minutes to the hour of three, so 10 minutes to the national news, and then Mr. Cruising, Mr. Neville Impus, and his producer Jenny will take you through from 3 to 6pm. The Victoria Park Lines Computer Refurbishing Project is looking for volunteers for their workshops in Welshpool. IT experience is not necessary, as many jobs require no previous skills. However, training is available if needed. The club's aim is to help reduce landfill, with most of the refurbished computers being donated to schools, migrant refugees, or the disadvantaged. If you're interested, the Lions would love to hear from you. Please call Diane on 0431 378 678. Or you can give my super trooper producer, Julie, a call on 9364 9888, and she will gladly give you any information that you require. And now, Natalie Cole.

The lovely voice of Natalie Cole with Darling, I Love You. Looking at the time, ladies and gentlemen, 5 minutes and then not trying to get rid of you, but Mr. Cruising will take over after the 3 p.m. news. Now, on behalf of myself, Alan Voke, and my producer, the Super Trooper Julie, we would like to thank all the callers and those who had text or SMS'd and the listeners for inviting us and Capital Radio 101.7 FM into your homes. Thank you for your listening company on Capital Monday afternoon's program. A mix of great artists and music from yesterday, and a big thank you to my producer again, Julie, because we can't go to air without our producers. And I hope you did enjoy every second song today, which I said was picked by my wife Eva for the artists or for the songs that she liked after having a long battle for the last 15 months. I'll be back tomorrow morning producing for Mr. Cruising for The Breakfast Show, Mr. Neville Impus. Then I'll be back on Friday evening, 8 to late, be covering for James Ray while he's having a bit of a break. Then back on Saturday night, the 15th, with the Jukebox program, and I'll have my producer, will be the Dancing Queen herself, Sylvina. So please join us. Now, coming up, looking at the time, we need to get something so it fits into the news. How about... yes, we'll do this one. A good Australian artist.

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1: Hello, I'm Peter Kim. As reiterated, he is open to amendments to the government's working from home legislation. State government will push ahead with the proposed laws when Parliament returns tomorrow, giving Victorians the right to work at least 2 days a week from home. The Premier says his door is always open to the business community to discuss the legislation.
2: We do know working from home works for families, but we need to also do everything we can to support our business community. We'll have more... this will go through its normal process and every amendment will be considered on its merits, where it's sensible and where it supports working from home.
1: Federal government says it will act on any relevant findings by the Australian Transport Safety Bureau as investigations are carried out into two near misses at Sydney Airport. Two workers have been temporarily stood down after a Jetstar plane got within metres of striking a Qatar jet just weeks after a similar incident at the facility. A shortage of traffic control staff saw hundreds of services cancelled at Sydney Airport over the weekend. Transport Minister Catherine King says Air Services Australia has accepted the delays were unacceptable.
3: We've had a very constructive discussion about measures they are putting in place to ensure that there is better rostering at Sydney Airport, and they're dealing with some of the unplanned leave that they've had over the weekend.
1: The New South Wales State Teachers Union is welcoming moves to pause take-home HCS assignments amid concerns students are using artificial intelligence. The assignments are being temporarily banned while the Education Standards Authority reviews the risk posed by AI plagiarism. Teachers Federation Deputy President Natasha Watt says it's important to know assessed work has been completed by the student.
4: Teachers do not want their kids producing work that is not theirs, and so they're already very aware of that. So slowing things down and putting this pause on how assessments can be done will mean adjusting how they're working, but I think they know how to do that.
1: A crash at Logan, south of Brisbane, has left around 1,200 customers without power. Energex spokesperson Daddy Donald says the outage is impacting homes and businesses through Kingston, Meadowbrook and Slacks Creek.
5: Luke had a truck hit a pole and snapped the pole completely on Anthony Street at Kingston, so a good place to keep away from. Also got about 400 customers out on Street. A lot of wind in southeast Queensland at the moment, so we're no doubt we're going to find a tree on power lines, as we also have with 600 customers up at Bribey Island Way and Ningi, where we've got trees on power lines.
1: Staying in Queensland, and four more teenagers are appearing in court today, charged over the alleged murder of a man in Logan. A 21-year-old was found with critical head injuries in Bar Scrub last month and later passed away in hospital. Four people had previously been charged over his death, bringing the total number to eight. Concerns are being raised about the vulnerability of Australia's subsea cables. Founder of Subco, which operates submarine cable networks, has reported faults in cables off Perth around the same time as suspicious activity from a nearby vessel. Strategic Analysis Australia Director Michael Shoebridge says it was probably an accident, but it points to a larger problem.
6: Satellites move about 1% of the internet. The rest goes through these undersea cables, and Australia doesn't have many of them connecting us to the rest of the world. Now, between 16 and 18 cables are what connect us and make the internet work for Australia.
1: This is Air National News. Queensland Premier David Crisafulli has indicated discussions have already started with the NRL to potentially host the 2028 Grand Final. A scheduling clash could force Sydney to drop the blockbuster event to have it on the same day as a planned address by the Pope. With WA confirming they're also keen to throw their hat in the ring, Crisafulli says he doesn't think Australia's West is a rugby league heartland just yet.
7: When you have big events like that, they should be at places where there's a great vibe and a great buzz. By 28, you're going to have a Suncorp that looks and feels like a modern venue and will be the best rectangular stadium in the Southern Hemisphere.
1: Broncos duo Katoni Staggs and Pat Carrigan will cop fines for the early guilty plea after being charged with Grade 1 careless high tackle offences during Saturday's loss to the Dolphins. Vince forward Morgan Knowles was also charged with a careless high tackle. And Taylor Walker will hang up the boots at the end of Adelaide's finals campaign. The 36-year-old admits it wasn't an easy decision to announce his retirement.
8: Probably the hardest one of my life. I've had three loves in my life. It's my family, my friends and footy. That's all I've known. So it was incredibly hard to come to that decision, but I sit here a little bit relieved, but happy, excited, mixed emotions that, yeah, it'll be my last year.
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9: 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Good afternoon. And welcome to Capital Cruising. Neville Olympus through until 6 o'clock. Jenny's on the phone, 93649888. Looking at the weather for tomorrow, a partly cloudy day, areas of morning frost around the hills, a slight chance of a shower in the northwest in the early morning, and a near zero chance of showers each everywhere else. And, well, here we go. It's a minimum tonight of 3 degrees. So if anybody wants to do the breakfast show tomorrow morning, I'll take your name and address now. 17 tomorrow. For Wednesday, mostly sunny day, a minimum of 5 and a maximum of 19. At present in Perth, we have 14.2... 71% humidity, the wind from the southwest at 28 kilometres per hour, the barometric pressure 1012.3, and our maximum today 17.4, and that came at 1:30. Good afternoon, welcome to Cruisin'. Hope you can stay with us over the next 3 hours. Some great music coming up, so let's get it underway with Neil Sedaka.

That's Larry Finnegan and a dear one. And we heard from Neil Sedaka with Calendar Girl. 12 past 3 on Capital 101.7 FM and Capital Digital. Good afternoon. Welcome to Capital Cruisin', Monday style. We are going through till 6 o'clock. If you'd like to give Jenny a call, 9364 9888. Here's Lonnie Lee.

Dwayne Eddy, Hand Dance to the Guitar Man. Before Dwayne Eddy, we heard from Lonnie Lee and Sit Around and Talk With Me. 17 minutes past three, you're on Capital 101.7 FM and Capital Digital. A dementia doula provides guidance, education and emotional support to many individuals and families navigating the dementia diagnosis. On Wednesday the 9th of September, the City of Melville will present Dementia Doula as part of its community speaking series, and it'll be held at the Blue Gum Community Centre in Brentwood, 9:30 a.m. to 11:30 a.m. This informative and compassionate session offers a valuable insight in a welcoming environment. Morning tea is provided and all community members are welcome. For further information, call 9364 0148. 9364 0148. 17 past three, here's Elvis Presley.

broke my heart, 'cause I couldn't dance. You didn't even want me around. But now I'm back to let you know that I can really shake 'em down.

That's Brian Poole and the Tremolos, and Do You Love Me? And before that, The King, Elvis Presley, and Stuck on You. It is 23 minutes past 3. 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If you'd like to give us a call, 93649888 is our number. Jenny's on the phone. Maybe you'd like to SMS us, 0491. 866-22 is the SMS number. 0491-866-22. Here's Marty Robbins from 1962.

Cha-cha-cha, that's Bobby Rydell and a Sway. And before that, Marty Robbins with Devil Woman. It is 28 past three, you're on Capital 101.7 FM and Capital Digital. I'd like to say good afternoon to Carol of Yokine. Hello, Carol. Enjoying the music, especially the King, Elvis Presley. Thank you for the phone call. Here's Barry Stanton.

Yeah, the Searchers, Hand Up, Love Potion number 9. And before that, we heard from Barry Stanton. And he's down a big and on his knees. 27 minutes to 4, you're on Capital 101.7 FM and Capital Digital. Good afternoon, welcome to Capital Cruising. Neville Limpus taking you through till 6 o'clock. And Jenny's on the phone, 9364 9888. Here's Johnny Tillotson.

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Michael Haley and the Comets and a Joey song, and we heard Johnny Tillotson, "It Keeps Right On A Hurtin' Since You're Gone." 22.4 Capital 101.7 FM and Capital Digital. Good afternoon. Welcome to Capital Cruisin'. Here's Marty Wilde.

They're the Hollies and a Bob Dylan song called When the Ship Comes In. And before that, we heard Marty Wilde and Jezebel. It's a 4:15, Capital 101.7 FM and Capital Digital. Good afternoon. Welcome to Capital Cruisin'. Neville Limpus through until 6. Jenny's on the phone. 93649888 is our number. These are the Kinks.

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Here's Cold Joy and Bebopalula.

And there's Old Towns and Come a Little Bit Closer. And we heard from Cole Joy and Bebopalula. 6 minutes to four, Capital 101.7 FM and Capital Digital. And I'd like to say good afternoon to Steve of Naranda. G'day, Steve. Thank you very much for the phone call. Enjoying the program this afternoon. Thank you for that. Let's go back to 1963. This is Steve Lawrence.

They're the Joy Boys and Istanbul. Before that, Trini Lopez, America, and Steve Lawrence with Walking Proud. 3 minutes past four on Capital 101.7 FM and Capital Digital. Looking at the weather for tomorrow, we're after a partly cloudy day. Areas. Areas of morning frost around the hills. A slight chance of a shower in the northwest in the early morning. Minimum tonight of 3 and a maximum tomorrow of 17. For Wednesday, mostly sunny. Minimum of 5 and a maximum of 19. At present in Perth, once the screen comes back on again, is 12.2, 76% humidity. The wind from the southwest at 26 kilometres per hour. The barometric pressure 1012.6 and the maximum today 17.4, and that came at 1:30 this afternoon. Since 9 o'clock this morning, 8 millimetres of rain has fallen in Perth. 4 past 4, let's get the second hour underway with a bit of rockabilly. This is the Sun Medley.

That's the Australian version of Mr. Songwriter from Judy Cannon, originally out for Connie Stevens. And before that, Delbert McClinton and the Sun Medley. 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Here are the Animals.

Danny Williams and White on White, and before that, the Animals, Round and Around. It is 16 past four. 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They meet on the third Thursday of each month at 10 a.m. in St Anthony's Church Hall, Dundabar Road in Wanneroo. Each month there's an entertainer with a sing-along, a quiz, games and prizes, as well as guest speakers whose various topics are relevant to the community. For further information, call Sean on 0431 018 388, 0431 018 388.

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That was Joey Powers and Meet Me at Midnight, Mary. And before that, we heard the Beach Boys and Kokomo. 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Neville Olympus taking you through until 6 o'clock. And Jenny on the phone, 9364 9888. Here's a song from 1960. This is Johnny Preston.

Yeah, The Shadows and Apache, and we heard from Johnny Preston and Charmin Billy. 4:30 on Capital 101.7 FM and Capital Digital. The temperatures dropped down to 11.7 and going down to a minimum tonight of 3. Well, Kylie Minogue, number one all around the world, basically. So far, she's been number one with Madonna on a particular song in 23 countries. So they're building up quite a bit of money with this, but that particular song. But here's Kylie Minogue with a song that was originally out by...

That's Kylie Minogue and Tears on My Pillow. Little Anthony and the Imperials had the original version of that way back in the 50s, and that was out of a movie that Kylie Minogue did here in Australia. 27 to 5, you're on Capital 101.7 FM and Capital Digital. Here's a James Rain.

James Rain from his Tribute to Elvis CD, and that was Viva Las Vegas. You're on Capital 101.7 FM and Capital Digital. Good afternoon. Welcome to Capital Cruising. If you'd like to give Jenny a ring, she'd love to have a talk to you. Here is a track from Jimmy Clanton. This is called Go Jimmy Go.

Johnny Horton and a number one song on the American charts, Sink the Bismarck. And before that, we heard from Jimmy Clanton and Go Jimmy Go. 19 minutes to 5, Capital 101.7 FM and Capital Digital. Here's Jimmy Jones.

Connie Stevens. She played Cricket Blake in the TV series, the old black and white TV series about Hawaii. But had a few hits as well and a few duets with Ed Burns. It's 14 to 5. You're on Capital 101.7 FM and Capital Digital. Here's Digby Richards.

Ray Brown and the Whispers and 20 Miles. And we heard from Digby Richards with Little Suzuki. 8 minutes to five on Capital 101.7 FM and Capital Digital. We will have National Air News coming in at 5 o'clock. Well, if you're a person who enjoys contributing and giving back to the community while having fun at the same time, the Lions Club of Vic Park has a place for you. The club is looking for community-minded people to join them in assisting with projects and other various volunteering activities. The Lions is a very prestigious organisation with over 100 years of service to humanity. If you'd like to help, give Gerard a call on 0413 155 228. 0413 155 228.

That's Frankie Avalon and another number one hit on the US charts. Why? Before that, Fats Domino and Be My Guest. Coming up to 2.5 minutes to 5, National Air News in at 5 o'clock.

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1: Hello, I'm Peter Carey. Victoria's Premier Ben Carroll has reiterated he is open to amendments to the government's working from home legislation. State government will push ahead with the proposed laws when Parliament returns tomorrow, giving Victorians the right to work at least 2 days a week from home. The Premier says his door is always open to the business community to discuss the legislation.
2: We do know working from home works for families, but we need to also do everything we can to support our business community. We'll have more... This will go through a normal process and every amendment will be considered on its merits, where it's sensible and where it supports working from home.
1: Federal government says it will act on any relevant findings by the Australian Transport Safety Bureau as investigations are carried out into two near misses at Sydney Airport. Two workers have been temporarily stood down after a Jetstar plane got within metres of striking a Qatar jet just weeks after a similar incident at the facility. A shortage of traffic control staff saw hundreds of services cancelled at Sydney Airport over the weekend. Transport Minister Catherine King says Air Services Australia has accepted the delays were unacceptable.
3: We've had a very constructive discussion about measures they are putting in place to ensure that there is better rostering at Sydney Airport, and they're dealing with some of the unplanned leave that they've had over the weekend.
1: The New South Wales State Teachers Union is welcoming moves to pause take-home HCS assignments amid concerns students are using artificial intelligence. The assignments are being temporarily banned while the Education Standards Authority reviews the risk posed by AI plagiarism. Teachers Federation Deputy President Natasha Watt says it's important to know assessed work has been completed by the student.
4: Teachers do not want their kids producing work that is not theirs, and so they're already very aware of that. So slowing things down and putting this pause on how assessments can be done will mean adjusting how they're working, but I think they know how to do that.
1: A crash at Logan, south of Brisbane, has left around 1,200 customers without power. Energex spokesperson Daddy Donald says the outage is impacting homes and businesses through Kingston, Meadowbrook and Slacks Creek.
5: We've had a truck hit a pole and snap a pole completely on Anthony Street at Kingston, so a good place to keep away from. Also about 400 customers out on Stratty. A lot of wind in southeast Queensland at the moment, so we're going to find a tree on power lines, as we also have with 600 customers up at Bribey Island Way where we've got trees on power lines.
1: Staying in Queensland, and four more teenagers are appearing in court today, charged over the alleged murder of a man in Logan. A 21-year-old was found with critical head injuries in Bar Scrub last month and later passed away in hospital. Four people had previously been charged over his death, bringing the total number to eight. Concerns are being raised about the vulnerability of Australia's subsea cables. Founder of Subco, which operates submarine cable networks, has reported faults in cables off Perth around the same time as suspicious activity from a nearby vessel. Strategic Analysis Australia Director Michael Shoebridge says it was probably an accident, but it points to a larger problem.
6: Satellites move about 1% of the internet. The rest goes through these undersea cables, and Australia doesn't have many of them connecting us to the rest of the world. Now, between 16 and 18 cables are what connect us and make the internet work for Australia.
1: This is Air National News. Geelong has held an emergency board meeting to work out its response to the AFL over the concussion waiver scandal. The Cats have until the close of business tomorrow to explain themselves. Four-time premiership winner Brian To'o is the latest big name recruit for NRL new boys, the PNG Chiefs. The champion Panthers winger has signed a three-year deal, starting with the club's debut season in 2028. Bulldogs utility Kurt Mann is confident former Panthers at his club, including captain Stephen Crichton, won't join To'o in Port Moresby.
7: I think the boys are all pretty safe and secure here. We have a good group here, and everyone enjoys each other's company. Those boys that left the Panthers and ended up here, they're pretty crucial to what we're doing here.
1: And there's relief for the Panthers. Co-captain Isaiah Yeo doesn't require season-ending surgery on a pec injury. And the Warriors have signed Cowboys forward Sam McIntyre in a two-year contract starting next season. The Wallabies have returned home after beating Japan in Osaka. Despite calls for outside centre Joseph Suaalii to change positions, greater impact, fullback Tom Wright says the former NRL star should stay where he is.
8: I think Sue could jump in anywhere. You could mould him into an inside centre if you wanted him to. You could give him enough time to play 5-8. I think he'd also jump at the opportunity to do that. He's going to be brilliant wherever we put him. At the moment, I've seen his game grow so well in the 13 position.
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9: 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Good afternoon. Welcome to Capital Cruisin'. Jenny on the phone, 9364 9888. Looking at the weather for tomorrow, we're after a partly cloudy day. Areas of morning frost around the hills. Slight chance of shower in the northwest in the early morning. And a minimum tonight of 3 and a maximum tomorrow of 17. For Wednesday, a mostly sunny day. Minimum of 5 and a maximum of 19. We have 10.7 in Perth. 87% humidity, the wind from the south at 17 kilometres per hour. The barometric pressure 1,013.4 and 17.4 was our maximum today, and that came at 1:30 this afternoon. Since 9 o'clock this morning, Perth has had 9.2 millimetres of rain. 6 minutes past 5, let's get the last hour underway with the Throb.

That's Betty McQuaid and the Old Midnight Bus, a John D. Laramore song. And before that, The Throb with a Fortune Teller. 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There's been a crash on a Nicholson Road southbound before Spencer Road in Langford. The right lane is blocked. There is congestion if you're in the area. Please use caution. So that's a crash, Nicholson Road southbound before Spencer Road in Langford. And the right lanes are blocked. There is congestion. If you're in the area, please use caution. 12 minutes past 5, you're on Capital 101.7 FM and Capital Digital. 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

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Station sponsor.

That's Jay McDaniels on 100 Pounds of Clay. And before that, Bobby V with a very scratchy More Than I Can Say. 17 past 5 on Capital 101.7 FM and Capital Digital. And Rob of Gosnells. G'day, Rob. Thank you very much for your SMS. Enjoying the program, and it's a good mix of music. Thank you. And coming up at 6 o'clock, we have Capital Easy Evenings. Here is the big O, Roy Orbison.

0: Roy Orbison and Running Scared. And we also heard from Gene McDaniels, 100 Pounds of Clay. 20 past five on Capital 101.7 FM and Capital Digital. Good afternoon. Welcome up to a Capital Cruisin'.
1: Angel face, we just met.

That's Normie Rowe and Que Sera Sera. Cliff Richard before that with The Girl Like You. It is 25 past 5, Capital 101.7 FM and Capital Digital. Jenny on the phone, 9364 9888. Here's Leo and Doug, the DeCru brothers.

That's the 70s version of the Drifters. From in the early 70s, they moved to the UK and had about four or five top 40 hits over there, that being one of them. And before that, we heard from Connie Francis and Where the Boys Are. 25 minutes to 6, you're on Capital 101.7 FM and Capital Digital, coming in at 6 o'clock, Capital Easy Evenings. Here's Del Shannon.

That's Jane Vincent and she, little Sheila. And then also there was Del Shannon with Runaway. 22.6 Capital 101.7 FM and Capital Digital. Coming in at 6 o'clock is Capital Easy Evenings with Danuta. Here's Elvis Presley.

Paul Anka and Esso Besso. And before that, the King, Elvis Presley with A Little Sister. It is coming up to a quarter to six. You're on Capital 101.7 FM and Capital Digital. Here's Dion DiMucci and A Lonely Teenager.

They're the Beatles and a roll over Beethoven. And before that, the Dion DiMucci and the Lonely Teenager. 11 minutes to 6, Capital 101.7 FM and Capital Digital. And Chris of Lockridge. G'day, Chris. Thank you for the phone call. Enjoyed the program, especially the Drifters. Thank you for that. And also Tony and Denise of Harrisdale. Hi, folks. Enjoyed the program this afternoon as well. Thank you for your phone call. Here's Reg Owen and the orchestra. This is called Happy Guitar.

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That's Sue Thompson, If the Boy Only Knew. And before that, we heard from Ronnie and the Highlights, and I Wish We Were Married. It is coming up to 2 minutes to six, time for me to get out of here. Thank you all very much for your company and your phone calls. Thank you to Jenny for looking after us as well. Danuta is up next with Capital Easy Evenings. I'll be back tomorrow morning for breakfast. Hope you can join me then between 6 and 9 o'clock. Until then, Neville Olympus, thanks for your company, and bye for now.

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1: This is Air News Western Australia. I'm Peter Carey. A motorcyclist has been killed after running off the road and hitting a tree in Bakers Hill, around 73 kilometres east of Perth. Police say the rider, in his 60s, was travelling on Cook Road just after 10:30 yesterday morning when he crashed. He died at the scene. The major crash unit is calling for witnesses or anyone with vision of the area at the time to contact Crime Stoppers. The police minister says the force makes no apologies for using drones to catch drivers trying to evade booze buses. The crackdown comes as the state's road toll nears 140, the worst per capita rate of any Australian state. Rhys Whitby says police are deploying a significant amount of high-tech resources to target drink and drunk drivers around party precincts.
2: These people are absolute idiots who would get behind the wheel of a car after a gut full of beer. They're putting their lives at risk, they're putting others' lives at risk. So we'll use drones, we'll use technology that identifies number plates on cars, we'll use anything we have and we will get you.
1: Meanwhile, police in the Kimberley have charged 9 young people over a crime spree in the town of Derby. It's alleged they stole up to 7 vehicles, including a Toyota Land Cruiser, 4 motorbikes and a quad bike over 3.5 hours early on Friday morning. The vehicles were taken from 3 different streets. All have been recovered. They're facing charges including stealing a motor vehicle and trespass, and one teenager is facing 12 charges. WA's Premier has defended comments made by Labor's Secret Harbour candidate on workplace culture and sexual harassment. Georgia Tree spoke on the In the House and In the Senate podcast in 2021 and claimed Labor had skeletons in the closet. Ms. Tree, who is running in this month's by-election, says she stands by what she said and will always fight what is right. Roger Cook says he's proud of the comments she made.
3: 5 years ago, Georgia Tree made some observations in the context of the accusations by Brittany Higgins against a Liberal Member of Parliament. What it shows is that Georgia Tree stands up for her community. She doesn't take bullcrap. She calls it out when she sees it.
1: Concerns are being raised about the vulnerability of Australia's subsea cables. Founder of Subco, which operates submarine cable networks, has reported faults in cables off Perth around the same time as suspicious activity from a nearby vessel. Strategic Analysis Australia Director Michael Shoebridge says it was probably an accident, but it points to a larger problem. He said Australia needs to improve the resilience of these important links.
4: Satellites move about 1% of the internet. The rest goes through these undersea cables, and Australia doesn't have many of them connecting us to the rest of the world. You know, between 16 and 18 cables are what connect us and make the internet work for Australia.
1: And finally, Mitch Marsh has smashed 50 of 34 balls to spearhead Sunrisers' leads to a 71-run thrashing of the Welsh Fire in the 100 tournament. This is Air News Western Australia.

Well, good evening, everybody, and welcome to another start of a new week. Where do the days go? It's Monday night, easy listening, and I'm Danuta, and I'll be with you here until 8 p.m. this evening. Susan's at the desk with me. Welcome back, Susan. She wasn't with me last time, so should you want to give us a call or maybe just speak to Susan, say g'day, the number is 9364 9888, or send a text message on 0491 8666 22, and she'll pass on any info to me. I want to thank, of course, Neville Empus once again for his cruising program. I love that song by Sue Thompson at the end, "If a Boy Only Knew," tapping away I was. Good song there, Neville, thank you. And also to Jenny, who's at the desk and takes care of him every week. Enjoy the rest of your evening, Jenny and Neville. It's been a very, very blowy day today, so I hope you managed to keep warm and do something enjoyable. There wasn't much sunshine about. I managed to get about half an hour this morning when I took out my little volunteer dog duties and walked my little dog Rosie, and the rest of the day I was inside. So hope you enjoyed your day. I watched a couple of old movies, and I came across a very old movie by with Michael Caine and Angie Dickinson. It was released in 1980. It was Dressed to Kill, and I'd seen it a long, long time ago, but it was good to see it again, and it's just as good now as it was then. And it's streaming on the free channel Tubi if you're interested in watching a bit of a thriller with a bit of a twist in the end. That's Dressed to Kill with Michael Caine and Angie Dickinson, on streaming on the Tubi free-to-air. Currently, we've got a temperature of 9.6 degrees, and we reached a maximum today of 17.4 at 1:30 p.m. The relative humidity is very high. It's actually 94%. Forecast for the next few days. Rain is going to reduce tomorrow, and although we need the rain, I heard in the news recently that July was the driest month of the year for the farmers, so I hope the farmers got their good share of rain today, because they certainly need it, and without the farmers we'd be in a bit of a pickle, wouldn't we? But the rain's going to reduce tomorrow. It's going to be 20%, partly cloudy, some frost maybe about the hills, and some light winds with a maximum of 17 as well, maximum of 19 on Wednesday. Maybe no chance of rain, perhaps, no, it's got mostly sunny, so a bit of morning fog about the hills, and that's about it. And then on Thursday, a maximum of 19 again, sunny, patches of frost and a little bit of fog in the afternoon, and then increasing in temperature for Friday, 21 degrees, Saturday, 23 degrees, and Sunday, 25 degrees. So there we go, looking forward to a nice bright weekend. I opened up with a tune from a TV serial. It used to air in the late 58 to 1961. It was called Peter Gunn, and it's a TV series that aired about a very suave, well-dressed private investigator whose hair was always in place and loved cool jazz. And I remember watching that particular series in black and white. You can still view it on YouTube, and of course played by the lovely orchestral music of Henry Mancini. That was Peter Gunn. Alright, I think enough of chit-chat now for the time being. Let's head over and we'll listen to a song that was made famous by Sam Cooke, but this is by Johnny Rivers, and I actually really like his rendition of this particular song. Here we go, Johnny Rivers and Cupid.

The UWA Choral Society invites you to experience the rich and evocative world of French choral music in its latest concert, A French Connection. Now, the program includes Giroflée's Requiem and other French masterpieces by Lily Berlinger and Gabrielle Fauré. Now, don't miss this dazzling event. It's on Sunday, the 23rd of August, 3 p.m. at St. Mary's Cathedral, 41 Victoria Square in Perth. What a great venue. Should be really worthwhile listening to. Now, for further information and ticket details, please visit the UWA Chorals Society website. That's the concert called The French Connection, and visit the UWA Choral Society website for further information, to be held on the 23rd of August, 3 p.m. St. Mary's Cathedral in Victoria Square in Perth. Let's have a little bit of Sunny Side of the Street, hey, to make up for all that rain we had today, and that's going to be played by the Munich Swing Orchestra.

That was by the Applejacks. They were an English group back in the 60s, and their success was largely due to the strength of this single, and it shot to number one in the UK singles charts at that particular time. That's the Applejacks and Tell Me When. Before that, we heard from Connie Francis and Love Me With All Your Heart. Now, Sylvie, she's called up, wanted to know the name of my dog. Hi, Sylvie. I don't know what Susan's trying to tell me. Maybe she should come and tell me. But anyway, Sylvie from Westminster wanted to know what my dog's breed name was. Okay, the breed. Sylvie, actually, I don't have a dog, but I do voluntary dog walking. And I take this gorgeous little dog on a Monday called Rosie. She's a Maltese Shih Tzu cross. Gorgeous little thing, and has a pink diamante collar and a pink harness, and she's the cutest little thing since sliced bread, and I keep threatening to abduct her and steal her from her owners. So that's the breed. Sylvie, thank you for your interest, and hope you'll stay tuned with me. Stay tuned to us until the end of the show. Nice to hear from you. Okay, the next, it is actually about 21 past 6, I'm Danuta, and this is our Easy Listening program, Monday night, and Susan's at the desk, 9364-9888, if you want to call her, or 0491-866-22 if you want to send us a text message. Percy Faith, always lovely to hear his instrumentals as well, and he's going to play for us today, Non Dimenticar.

So Yvonne Elliman is asking someone to love her, love me just a bit longer. And before that, that beautiful melody and that lovely voice of Vince Hill, Look Around and You'll Find Me There, absolutely gorgeous. So I hope you're having a good evening this evening and in good company. And maybe you'd like to share with us how you spend a rainy day. If you think you might like to do that, you can always give Susan a call and she can pass it on to me, and then I can share it with the rest of the listeners. In the meantime, let's have a bit of a happy feeling from Burt Camfort.

0: There you go. Just call and he'll be there. He'll be around. That's the Spinners, a rhythm and blues vocal group who enjoyed a string of hits between the 60s and the 70s. And I always like to hear a different version of songs and don't often hear a female version sing Moon River, but that was by a lady called Carrie Bruni, a very different, rusky version. I particularly liked it. Hope you did too. And Richard, thank you for calling, Richard. He's enjoying the music with a glass of wine. You know, Richard, I love a nice red wine on a cold wintry day myself, so a man after my own heart. Thanks for your call.
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Another gorgeous piece of music from Henry Mancini, Tender is the Night. And Roy from Peppermint Grove called to say, in answer to my question, he had a lovely day watching YouTube, listening to us, and reading. I really love it when people share things with me. I like to know when our listeners get up to it. It really makes it much more heartwarming, and I really appreciate you taking the time, Roy, to share that with me. And thank you for your lovely comment as well. And Margie from Mosman Park, she loved the version of Moon River. Good on you, Margie. Margie, I thought it was very different as well, and she enjoyed it. So thanks for giving us a call, Margie from Mosman Park. Okay, let's head over to a little bit more up-tempo music at the moment with Sandy Shaw and Message Understood.

Roxette, a Swedish pop rock duo. And this was from the soundtrack to the film Pretty Woman. It reached number one on the US charts, and it was their most successful single release, Must Have Been Love. Before that, we heard from a composition by Bobby Darin, and he not only composed it, but he recorded this particular number as well, Come September. And it's also from the movie of the same name, and it starred Rock Hudson, Gina Lollobrigida and Sandra Dee. And if I remember, it's a really, really good movie, and a long time since I've seen it, so it's prompted me to check it out over the next few days and see it again. And before that, we heard from Jean McDaniels and A Tower of Strength. Almost 7 p.m. The hour is going so fast. When you're having fun, it always goes fast, doesn't it? And I hope you're having good fun and you're in good company at the moment with whatever you're doing. 8 o'clock, Ted Sapara will be coming on board, and he will take you through until 10 p.m. So hope you'll stay tuned until the end of the evening. Weather. Okay, at the moment, the temperature is just a smidgen under 9. It's 8.9, and we reached a maximum today of 17.4 at 1:30, and the relative humidity has dropped slightly down to 82%. For tomorrow, cloudy day, 20% chance of rain. Mostly sunny on Wednesday, maximum 19. Sunny on Thursday, a maximum of 19. And then getting warmer, Friday, maximum of 21. And Saturday and Sunday, up to 23 and 25. So going to have lovely, lots of sunshine out and about. Hope you'll get out and about and get some of that vitamin D. Okay. We've got 1 hour to go. Just reminding you, this is our Capital Easy Listening Program and 101.7 FM. And you're with Capital Digital, and the number here is 9364 9888, or if you want to send us a text message, let your fingers do the walking and talking, 0491 8666 22. Let's go over now to hear a little bit from Dave Brubeck. It's about 5 minutes long, but never mind. Here we go, Dave Brubeck and Take Five, and you can take five at the same time.

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He was in a bind because he was way behind. He was willing to make a deal. When he came across this young man sawing on a fiddle and playing it hot, and the devil jumped up on a hickory stump and said, "Boy, let me tell you what. 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

Poor old Nolene Battley. She's going to spend 10 lonely weekends. An Australian pop star in the 60s and the 70s, and was known as Australia's Little Miss Sweetheart. In 61, she was voted as Australia's top female singer. That was Nolene Battley, 10 Lonely Weekends. And wasn't that a great piece of fiddle work from Charlie Daniels? Love that song. The devil, he tried to outsmart him, but he lost. He went down to Georgia for a competition and lost the challenge. So that was by Charlie Daniels, a great piece of instrumental work there. I want to thank Tony and Denise from Harrisdale. Thank you, Tony and Denise, for calling and enjoying the show. And also from Shirley from Swan Valley. She's keeping warm and enjoying the music as well. And also thank you for the compliment as well, Shirley. Nice to hear from you. Now, the Peripheral Neuropathy Support Group assists people living with peripheral neuropathy, including nerve pain in feet and lower legs. Meetings are held at 10 a.m., on the second Monday of each month at the Niche in Aberdare Road in Netherlands, and lively discussions enable people to voice their concerns. Now, the group is also a member of the Sunflower Hidden Disabilities Organisation. New members are welcome and membership fees are minimal. Now, visit their website, or if you are concerned and have a similar problem, you can call Phil Reed on 0417 186337 for further information. That's the Peripheral Neuropathy Support Group, and I can tell you, had a twinge of that, and that can be very painful, that nerve pain. So if you've got some concerns, phone Phil Reed on 0417 186337. It's about 14 minutes past 7. We're almost heading around to the 8 o'clock finish time, so let's get on with some more music. And heading over now to a gentleman called Xavier Cugar, an American musician and bandleader. And he was a leading figure in the spread of Latin music in the USA, and throughout the 30s and 40s became known as the Rumba King. So that Xavier Cugar going to play a very old number, one that you'll all probably know and have heard many interpretations of it, Perfidia.

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2: Well, prior to that promo, we heard from the fabulous Jackie Trent, It's Not Easy Loving You, and Boris Gardner, He Wants to Wake Up with You in the Morning. So there you go. And Steve from Naranda, keeping warm and dry and loving the laid-back program. Thank you for calling, Stephen. Okay, let's go over now to The Shadows with a little bit of Geronimo.

great little song, Watch Who Stays Behind, The Ones Who Stayed, by a lady called Marie Goltz. And before that, we heard from Israel, Kama Ka Wiwo. I'm not sure if I pronounced that correctly and apologise if I don't, but he was a native Hawaiian and he made the song very popular, singing Somewhere Over the Rainbow, a lovely version of that particular number as well. Okay, the time is 22 minutes to 8. Ted Sapar has arrived in the building and he'll take over at 8 o'clock and take you through with some great music until 10 p.m. So stay tuned. Hope you're enjoying the program. In the meantime, before we go, we'll have a little bit more music. I'm heading over now to the Botticelli Hits Unlimited and they're going to play for us Yesterday Once More.

As mentioned, Botticelli Hits Unlimited with Yesterday once more. And I'd like to acknowledge Jen. Hi, Jen from Innaloo. She sent an SMS message about 7:20 and she's enjoying the music. Appreciate your contacting us, Jen. Thank you. All right, we'll head over now to hear Billy Fury, I'll Never Find Another You. And following that, Julie Rogers, an English pop singer, best known for a hit single, The Wedding, is going to sing for us Like a Child. So Billy Fury first, I'll Never Find Another You, and then Julie Rogers, Like a Child.

Jack Jones, a pop singer whose forays into jazz were mostly of the big band swing music variety. He won 2 Grammy Awards and performed on many variety shows during the 60s and the 70s. And I think he's passed away not too long ago. Wives and Lovers, and a gorgeous melody prior to that from the Carpenters, Reason to Believe, and the Zombies, who talked about the time of the season. And Richard, I'm glad you enjoyed the program this evening. That's what I try to do, try to make people enjoy their music. Okay, I want to thank Susan for taking care of me this evening and taking care of the calls, and to all of those other persons who phoned up and expressed their enjoyment of my music. I appreciate it very much. Love hearing from the listeners. I'm back on Wednesday evening, same time, same place. I'm actually filling in for the delightful Evan Williams again. Evan has another commitment, so I'm always pleased when he asks me to cover his shift. So hopefully I'll have some more good music to play for you on that evening. In the meantime, enjoy the rest of your week. Enjoy being with your loved ones. Take care of each other. We'll have a little bit of Stardust from Aka Bilk, and then the lovely Ted Zapparo will take over 8 o'clock through to 10 p.m. So good night, everybody. Enjoy the rest of your evening. Bye for now.

And thank you, Danuta, for another great program, as always. And you're listening to Ted Zappara now from here until 10 p.m. And I look forward to playing some great music from the golden years of radio. And I hope you're going to enjoy it throughout the evening. Let's kick it off with a bit of Johnny Rivers and Cupid.

And, of course, Ringo Starr and the Beatles, and that, of course, was Octopus's Garden from their last album that they recorded together, which, of course, was Abbey Road, which was released on this day in 1969. And I'm going to feature that as an album tonight. I've got a few feature tracks throughout the evening from the Abbey Road album, and they did release Let It Be after they'd broke up, but this was the last one they'd recorded as a band together. And very sad it was when they had the big breakup. For me anyway, I was a huge Beatles fan, and so Abbey Road's one of my favourites, and it was released on this day in 1969. Sandy Nelson was in there with the Let There Be Drums, and I'll let out with the track that Danuta said she played earlier on, but we don't check each other's song lists early, so there you go, you've heard it again, Johnny Rivers and Cupid. So the time here at Capital 101.7 FM and Capital Digital is now, what is it, 9 minutes past eight. And, of course, Stan is here with me, as always. Stan's here to keep me company throughout the evening, and he'd be delighted if anybody wants to give him a call. And I'm sure many of you do know the number, 9364 9888, and, of course, 0491 8666 22, if you'd prefer to send an SMS. Oh, and we've got weather as well. Yes, of course we do. We've got weather tomorrow, Tuesday, the 11th of August. I hope you got your lucky blanket on tonight, because it's dropping down to 3 degrees. And tomorrow's maximum of 17, cloudy, bit of frost around in the hills in the morning, slight chance of a shower, no rain elsewhere. My word, it has rained in the last, my rain gauge this morning before it rained this afternoon was at 20 mil. I'm sure it'd be well over that tonight. And it got very frosty late this afternoon, did it? And it's dropping down to 3. It's currently 8.3 and feels like 5.9. There we go. and on Wednesday, 5 to 19, a little bit warmer, and exactly the same again on Thursday. So let's move into our musical for the evening. This is from one of my favourites. I do play the Phantom of the Opera. I've got a few tracks that I thoroughly enjoy. This is the Phantom. It's a musical with music, of course, by Andrew Lloyd Webber and lyrics by Charles Hart. The longest running show in Broadway history. And this is the, if you've seen it, you'll remember it. The opening act in Act Two, the Opera House hosts a masquerade ball. And the Phantom, who's been absent since the chandelier disaster, appears in costume as the Red Death. This is from the Phantom of the Opera, Masquerade.

Parade for Walkin' in 1966. Roberta Flack, and it received three Grammy Award nominations for the Record of the Year, Song of the Year, and Best Female Best Female Pop Vocal Performance. In 1974, Roberta Flack and Feel Like Makin' Love. And, of course, we're let out with the fabulous Phantom of the Opera and one of the very, very, very colourful songs, Masquerade, from Act 2. And that is a fantastic... It is indeed one of my favourite musicals. And I hope you enjoyed that this evening here at Capital 101.7 FM and Capital Digital here in Perth in Western Australia, where the time is now 23 minutes past 8 p.m. All right, so now it's time for our special request, and this is for a lovely lady that I met on during the week at Rotto again, Daisy, one of our very special Rottnest guides, of which I'm also one. And Daisy was from Brazil, and she would like anything that has a bit of bossa nova feel, and I reckon you're going to love this one. I hope everyone else does too. This is Ricky Martin, Un, Dos, Tres, Maria.

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So that is another track, of course, from the fabulous Abbey Road album, Here Comes the Sun. That was one of the George Harrison tracks. The first one was written by Ringo Starr, and we all know the ones written by Lennon and McCartney, so I thought I'd play the ones written by the other two as well. That, of course, was a George Harrison track, Here Comes the Sun. We had Blue Velvet by the Royal Philharmonic Orchestra, and we also had a special there for you, Daisy. I hope you're listening in. You would be, hope you would have enjoyed. And also Sylvina, if she's listening in. Sylvina is our presenter, of course, here at Capital, and she loves the Latin American music. And I hope she, if she's listening in, she enjoyed Un, Dos, Tres, Maria, Ricky Martin. So the time here at Capital 101.7 FM and Capital Digital is now 8:34, I apologise. Time's getting away. Now, the Australian Federation of Totally and Permanently Incapacitated Ex-Servicemen and Women, the WA branch, meets at 10 a.m. on the second Tuesday of each month at 2 Brodie Hall Drive in Bentley. All financial members are encouraged to attend. Relative issues can be raised and discussed. The association is open to any ex-servicemen and women who have been classified as totally and permanently incapacitated. For more information, please call the TPI office on 9332 4999 between 9 a.m. and 12:30 p.m. on Monday to Friday. So it's the TPI office, 9332 4999 between 9 a.m. and 12:30 p.m. on Monday to Friday. That's the Australian Federation of Totally and Permanently Incapacitated Ex-Servicemen and Women. Their WA branch meets at 10 a.m. on the second Tuesday of each month at 2 Brodie Hall Drive in Bentley. And of course, you can always give Stan a call here if you would like any further information on 9364 9888. And so it is now time for our classical piece. It's actually two pieces tonight. They're two short pieces. This is Robert Schumann, the great German composer of the first part of the 19th century, who wrote music which was so notoriously difficult to play and even understand that one day his wife Clara, who was one of Europe's greatest concert pianists, said to him, "Why don't you write some music anyone can love and understand for once?" And the result was Schumann's wonderful suite called The Scenes of Childhood. So they're not pieces for children, but they certainly meet Clara's challenge. Tonight we're going to hear the first piece is about foreign lands and people, and the seventh one is Dreaming.

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fabulous, well, when I say a fabulous, a very, very good indication of the father-son relationships with some families. And that's The Living Years with Mike and the Mechanics. We also had the two pieces tonight was written by Robert Schumann. And I don't know if I'd mentioned, but it was played by Idil Beray, a fantastic pianist who played Foreign Lands and People and also Dreaming, which were from the scenes of childhood. So I hope you're enjoying the variable types of music we play here at Capital 101.7 FM and Capital Digital here in Perth in Western Australia, where the time is now 8:48. Now, there's no serial tonight, so we'll just play music all the way through till 10 p.m, including at about just after 9 o'clock, we'll have our producer's picks, who's got some three fabulous tracks. But here's another of the tracks from the fabulous Abbey Road album. This is another one written by George Harrison, Something.

Tina Turner from 1984 and Private Dancer. We also had Petula Clark, Happy Heart. And, of course, we led out with another of those fabulous tracks from the Abbey Road album that was released on this day in 1969. It came out, of course, with that iconic cover of the Beatles walking across Abbey Road on the crosswalk. Must say that I was there in 71, and I did that, and you just gotta do it. If you're a fantastic Beatles fan like I was, especially I was only there just after they'd broken up, and wow, what an experience it was. But anyway, that's happening on, it happened, and tonight we're playing the best tracks from Abbey Road. So the time here at Capital 101.7 FM and Capital Digital is now 8:59, 1 minute before 9 p.m. And you're listening to Ted, and I've got Stan here with me as always. And if you want to give us a call any time throughout the evening and hope you're enjoying our music, 9364 9888 is indeed the number. 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Wherever you may be listening, I hope you're enjoying the music this evening. So let's continue with another track from... excuse me, I'm so sorry. Got a bit of a frog in my throat. This is a beautiful voice of Nana Mouskouri.

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course, that was You'll Never Give Me Your Money, again from the Abbey Road album. And that was actually written by Paul McCartney. We also had Tommy Dorsey in there and T for Two, a nice little track there, a nice little bit of Latin American samba music in there. And we led out with the beautiful voice of Nana Mouskouri and Last Thing on My Mind. So the time here at Capital 101.7 FM and Capital Digital here in Perth in Western Australia is now 10 past 9. And it must be time for our producer's picks. Stan's brought in three fabulous tracks. The third of the tracks is a Perry Como, I'm Always Chasing Rainbows. The middle of the treble is David Rose Orchestra and I Get a Kick Out of You. But we're going to lead out with Doris Day. There's a bluebird on your window.

very silky voice of Perry Como, I'm Always Chasing Rainbows. We also had David Rose Orchestra and I Get a Kick Out of You. And Doris Day led out that producer's bracket with There's a Bluebird on Your Window. Thank you, Stan. As always, a terrific selection for a Monday night where the time is 17 minutes or coming up to 18 minutes past 9. So let's keep the music rolling. This is Mama Cass and Dream a Little Dream of Me.

Martha Stell Shannon was number one on this day in 1964 in Australia. And Keep Searching, I remember it very, very well. And Brandy was the middle track in that bracket with Through the Looking Glass. Through the Looking Glass. Goodness gracious, Ted, you've been talking with Stan too long. Looking Glass is the band. And the beautiful voice of Mama Cass from the Mamas and the Papas led us out with Dream, A Little Dream of Me. So the time is now 9:27, and the Wembley Ware Pottery had its beginnings in Subiaco in 1921. The Wembley Ware Society is dedicated to preserving the history and meets four times a year on a Saturday afternoon at the Shenton Park Community Centre, 240 Onslow Road. Meetings are themed and members are encouraged to take along a relevant piece of Wembley Ware. Afternoon tea is enjoyed by everyone and on occasions there is a guest speaker. New members will be most welcome. If you want to call Nanette on 0401 134 582. So that's 0401 134582. If you'd like to come along to the Wembley Ware Society on a Saturday, four times a year on a Saturday afternoon at the Shenton Park Community Centre, 240 Onslow Road. So let's keep the music rolling with a fabulous track. This is a Bob Dylan track, and this is the version by Jess and Matt, a lovely couple from Sydney, and the times are a-changing.

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Oh, yeah, that was indeed. The Beatles, of course, and another Abbey Road track. And that was one of the Paul McCartney ones. We also had Percy Faith with Go Away, Little Girl. And we let out that track with a Bob Dylan track, played by Jess and Matt, and their fantastic vocals, The Times They Are A-Changing. And isn't that absolutely true? But we won't go there. Not tonight, anyway. So, what time is it? It is now 9:38, getting up towards our bewitching hour of 10 o'clock. So, let's keep the music rolling on. This is Vicky Carr and an old Dusty Stringfield song, You Don't Have to Say.

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was the beautiful sound of the Richard Clayderman piano and Bright Eyes. We also had the Cliff Richard, Bachelor Boy, and we let out that bracket with Vicky Carr and her version of the Dusty Springfield 1966 hit, You Don't Have to Say You Love Me. Hi there, Gary, out in Palmyra. Lovely to hear from you, my friend. And I also love Tina Turner, and I'm glad you've enjoyed the music tonight. And Maggie, out there as always in Rivervale, enjoying our music on a Monday. And I hope you all have enjoyed the music here at Capital 101.7 FM and Capital Digital on this Monday night. You've been listening to Ted Zappara, and of course Stan is with me, and we've got a few more minutes to go through, about another 15 minutes or so. We've got a lot more music to come throughout the rest of the evening, and I'm delighted to hear everybody's enjoying it immensely. Let's continue. This is indeed

Terry Rafferty and Baker Street. We also had On the Dock of the Bay with Otis Redding. And this is my song from Petula Clark. And so the time is now almost 10 o'clock. Time for Stan and I to hit the road. It's been a pleasure to be back again on a Monday night. You've been listening to Ted Zappar on this Monday night. Thank you to all those who've called in, Gary and Maggie and so forth. And always lovely to know everybody's listening and enjoying the music from Capital 101.7 FM and Capital Digital every Monday. And we'll be back, Stan and I will be back next Monday to do it all again. But in the meantime, stay safe, stay happy. And it's good night from me and good night from him.

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1: For years we had an aspidistra in a flower pot on the whatnot near the hat stand in the hall. It didn't seem to grow till one day our brother Joe had a notion that he'd make it strong and tall. So he's crossed it with an acorn from an oak tree, and he's planted it against the garden wall. It shot up like a rocket till it nearly touched the sky. It's the biggest aspidistra in the world. We couldn't see the top of it, it got so blooming high. It's the biggest aspidistra in the world. When father's had a skinful at his pub, the bunch of grapes, he doesn't go all fighting mad and getting into scrapes.

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The roots stop up the drains, grow along the country lanes, and they come up half a mile outside the town. Once we hired the Crystal Palace for a nut house, but a jealous rival went and burnt it down. The tomcats and the moggies love to spend their evenings out up the biggest aspidestra in the world. They all begin meowing when the buds begin to sprout up the biggest aspidestra in the world. The dogs line up for miles and miles, a funny sight to see. They sniff around for hours on end and wag their tails with glee. So I've had to put a notice up to say it's not a tree. It's the biggest aspidestra in the world. It's getting worn and weary and its leaves are turning grey. It's the oldest aspidestra in the world. So we water it with half a pint of Guinness every day. It's the stoutest aspidestra in the world. The borough council told us that we've got to chop it down. It interferes with aeroplanes that fly above the town.

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0: traffic jams and anagrams and bills we never paid. 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We who could laugh over big things were parted by only a slight thing.
1: 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Oh, well, that's life, I guess.
0: I love your dress.
1: Do you?
0: It's pretty.

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1: Huh?
0: Huh?
1: We said goodbye with a highball.
0: Then I got as high as a steeple.
1: Did you?
0: But we were intelligent

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Walking down the street, his eyes look out at me from people that I meet.

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1: Tune in from 3 p.m. to 6 p.m. each weekday, Monday to Friday, for all the bright, up-tempo music on Capital Cruise.

So I say D. I say D-O. D-O-D. D-O-D-G. D-O-D-G-E-R-S. Team, team, team, team. Oh, I say O-M. O-M-A. O-M-A-L. O-M-A-L-L-E-Y. Oh, really? No O'Malley. Sandy Koufax, oh, my Drysdale Morley. Wills, I love you so. And we defy, defy the J-I. J-I-N. J-I-N-T. J-I-N-T-S. Giants!

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He hit a grand slam in the very first inning, but it's only the beginning in the fight. Like a fight, we get 2-1 on the way, then Fairley hits into a double play. Here comes Big Frank Howard, yes siree. Boy, what a swing! Strike three. O-dem-B, O-dem-B-U, B-U-M.

trying to stretch into a homer as Roseboro tags him on the bottom of the spine with a crack you can hear all the way back up to San Francisco. Open your hospital! Ah! Inning six, Maury Wills draws a walk. In the coach's box, Leo DeRocher starts to wiggle and to twitch. A signal? No, an itch. Go, Maury, go, Maury, go, go, go. Maury goes, the catcher throws right from the solar plexus. At the bag, he beats the tag, that mighty little waif. And umpire Conlon cries, "You're out!" Out? Out? Down in the dugout, Alston glowers. Up in the booth, Vin Scully frowns. Out in the stands, O'Malley grins. Attendance 50,000. And what does O'Malley do? Arch! Bottom of the ninth, 4-0. Last chance. Push the button. Oh, we're pleading, begging on our knees. Come on, you Flatbush refugees. Maury Wills at bat. Hit it for me once. Stu Miller throws. Maury bunts. Cepeda runs to field the ball and Hiller covers first. Haller runs to back up Hiller. Hiller crashes into Miller. Miller falls, drops the ball. Conlon calls safe. Yay, Maury! Gilliam up. Miller grunts. Miller throws. Gilliam bunts. Cepeda runs to field the ball and Hiller covers first. Haller runs to back up Hiller. Hiller crashes into Miller. Miller falls, drops the ball. Conlon calls safe. Yay, Conlon! Willie Davis gets a hit and Tommy does the same. Here comes Mr. Howard with a chance to win the game. Hit it once. Big Frank bunts. Cepeda runs to field the ball, so does Hiller, so does Miller. Miller hollers, Hiller, Hiller hollers, Miller. Haller hollers, Hiller points to Miller with his fist. And that's the Miller, Hiller, Haller, hallelujah twist. The Davis score, it's 4-4. Howard's still running the bases. From second to third, it's almost absurd. Amazement on everyone's faces. He's heading for home, he hasn't a chance. The poor nut is gonna be dead. But the ball hits him right in the seat of his pants. And he scores. That's using your head. So I say D. I say D-O. D-O-D-G-E-R-S. The team that's all heart, all heart and all thumbs, they're my Los Angeles. Your Los Angeles. Our Los Angeles. Do you think we'll really win the pennant?

It all began when I was born a month too soon. My ma was frightened by a runaway saloon. Pa was forced to be a hobo because he played the oboe, and the oboe it is clearly understood.

Tampa ate the awning to impress a pretty lady who went for men that were shady. Then my Uncle Josiah lit the great Frisco fire, ran off to Hawaii with the old Erie cow, which his loving wife presented and thereupon invented a rolling pin that strikes and then says, pow. And I'm the result of the twisted eugenics of this family of inbred schizophrenics, the end of a long, long line of pets I designed. Women's hats. I'm Anatole LaBalice, I shrink with sheep. My hat of the week, cause 60 bosses, three runaway horses. I'm Anatole LaBalice, the hats I sell make husbands yell, is that a hat or a two-room flat? Let me get my paw on a little piece of straw and voila, a chapeau at $60 a throw.

0: And why do I sew each new chapeau with the style they must look positively grim in? Strictly between us, entre nous, I hate women.
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1: Good morning, I'm Lee Harrison. A powerful 7.4 magnitude earthquake has hit Western Colombia, killing more than 100 people. Dozens of buildings have collapsed, with investigators working to free those trapped underneath the rubble. The quake was felt in neighbouring countries, including Venezuela, Ecuador and Panama. Colombia's president says a major emergency response is unfolding.
2: I have called an emergency meeting of the United Command Center. I'll be there with my entire team making decisions and taking action. I will personally lead these efforts to bring solutions to our people.
1: The Prime Minister and opposition leader are working to hammer out deals on a number of policy issues. Anthony Albanese and Angus Taylor have struck a verbal agreement to rein in the cost of the NDIS. Work's underway to reach a deal on gambling reforms and a proposed levy on big tech to fund local journalism. More than 2.5 million households have already completed their census ahead of the official night tonight. A fine of $364 a day will apply to those who refuse to take part in the Australia-wide survey. Assistant Treasury Minister Andrew Lee says it's a chance to help the government best allocate funding.
3: And that's part of giving back to your community, because when you accurately fill in the census, it ensures that your community gets the resources that it's entitled to.
1: Dentists are gathering at Parliament House in Canberra to call for the release of a national oral health plan. Data shows 1 in 3 adults has untreated tooth decay, with 2 million Australians not getting dental care due to cost. The Dental Association's Dr. Chris Sanzaro says a national plan has been delayed repeatedly.
4: We're calling on MPs from across the country to ensure that their constituents' voices are heard and that the Health Minister prioritises the release of the National Oral Health Plan and improves access for dental care.
1: A worrying new survey has found coral cover on the Great Barrier Reef is at near record levels. Chelsea Bowden reports.
5: The Australian Institute of Marine Science's annual survey has found coral cover along all 3 regions of the reef increased slightly or remained at similar levels from last year. Only 16% of the reef surveyed showed a decline in coral cover. The Institute says while the reef experienced a summer of above average sea temperatures, late summer monsoon activity likely limited the extent of bleaching last summer. But it warns while the reef is showing resilience, its capacity to recover is limited. Chelsea Bowden reporting.
1: And the financial regulator has placed the country's car insurance companies on notice. An ASIC review has found premiums have soared far beyond inflation in the past year. This is AIR National News. Melbourne spoke to Latrell Pickett over an admission he drank alcohol after suffering concussion. The 20-year-old won't be sanctioned, the club offering education instead on professional standards after sustaining a brain injury. Meantime, Fremantle coach Justin Longmuir admits his side weren't good enough against the Demons on Sunday in one of the games of the season. He's told Fox Footy he's now making sure his players aren't getting ahead of themselves.
6: I think it's human nature to look ahead. You know, we've pretty much tied in top one, if not top two, on the ladder. And I think it's human nature for players to look a little bit ahead. So we've got to do the best we can to make sure that we stay in the moment and prepare for the upcoming weeks.
1: League legend Josh Morris has blasted calls for the NRL to introduce a third-place playoff. The idea is designed to provide more content for fans and broadcasters in grand final week. Speaking on Sports Today, Morris didn't hold back.
7: It's probably one of the silliest ideas I've ever heard. You can't tell me players are going to go out there and give it their all. You cannot tell me after they've been knocked out. If you're not first, you're last.
1: And Australia's opening batter Travis Head isn't reading too much into Bangladesh's poor warm-up match ahead of the first test in Darwin on Thursday. The tourists lost by an innings and 38 runs to a Cricket Australia 11. Australian Independent Radio News.

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2: Good morning. Welcome to Capital Breakfast. Neville Limpus here until 9 o'clock. Alan's on the phone. If you'd like to give us a call, 9364988 is our number, or our SMS 0491 8666 22. Looking at the weather for today, we're after a partly cloudy day. Areas of frost around the hills this morning. Chance of a shower in the northwest early in the morning. Maximum today 17. For tomorrow, Wednesday, mostly sunny. Minimum of 5 tonight and a maximum tomorrow of 19. At present in Perth, we have a very chilly 3.3. 98% humidity. The wind is calm. The barometric pressure 1,022.8. And our minimum so far this morning is what it is at the moment, 3.3. And since 9 o'clock yesterday morning, Perth has had 16.4 millimetres of rain. Well, good morning. Welcome to Capital Breakfast. Hope you can stay with us over the next 3 hours. Some great music coming up from the 50s, 60s and 70s. And as I say, Alan's on the phone, 9364 9888. Let's get things underway with Max Bygraves.

Gene Pitney and a True Love Never Runs Smooth. And before that, starting the show off, Max Bygraves and Any Dream Will Do. 11 minutes past 6, Capital 101.7 FM and Capital Digital. The temperature's just dropped down again. It is now 2.9. If you're still in bed, stay there. Here's Lionel Long, I Take a Lot of Pride in What I Am.

Kenny Ball and the Jazzmen, and the March of the Siamese Children. And before that, we heard Lionel Long, I Take a Lot of Pride in What I Am. 17 past 6 on Capital 101.7 FM and Capital Digital. Good morning. Welcome to Capital Breakfast. Alan's on the phone. If you'd like to give us a call, 93649888. 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Here's a song that Elvis Presley released on this day in 1962.

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Jay Thomas, and old Beach Boys song called Don't Worry Baby. And before that, The King, Elvis Presley, She's Not You, a song he released on this day in 1962. 24 minutes past six, you're on Capital 101.7 FM and Capital Digital. 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Alan's on the phone, 9364 9888. Here are the Hawking Brothers.

That's Bob Lind and the great elusive Butterfly of Love. And before that, the Hawking Brothers with One Day at a Time. 6:30 on Capital 101.7 FM and Capital Digital, and Carol of Eokine. Hello, Carol. Thank you for the phone call. Enjoying the music this morning. Thank you for the phone call. And the weather for today, we're after a partly cloudy day. Areas of frost around the hills in the early morning. Also, slight chance of a shower in the northwest early in the morning. Maximum today of 17. For tomorrow, Wednesday, mostly sunny day. Chance of morning fog around the hills. Minimum tonight of 5 and a maximum tomorrow of 19. We have 2.9 in Perth, 98% humidity, the wind is calm, the barometric pressure 1023.1. It 2.8 was our minimum, and that came at 16 minutes past 6, so not too long ago. And what else we got? Weather, rain, 16.4 millimetres since 9 o'clock yesterday morning. And official sunrise this morning, just before 7 o'clock, getting earlier. Here's Perry Como.

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That's Rosemary Clooney, aunt of George Clooney, and Sway. And before that, we heard from Perry Como and Magic Moments. It is 23 minutes to 7, Capital 101.7 FM and Capital Digital. And if you'd like to give us a call, Alan's on the phone, 9364 9888 is our number. 9364 9888.

Thrasel Morris, a song written by Johnny Young and The Girl That I Love. And before that, we heard from The Association with Windy, which is not. It's calm at the present. We have 2.6 in Perth, and since 9 o'clock yesterday morning, 16.4 millimetres of rain. If you'd like to give us a call, Alan's on the phone, 9364 9888.

Dean Martin, good version of Gentle on My Mind. And before that, Jackie DeShannon, Put a Little Love in My Heart. It is 6:59. We'll have National Air News coming in at 7 o'clock.

Dave Clark Five and Because. And Dennis Payton, a member of the Dave Clark Five, on the birthday list today, born on this day in 1943. Before that, Frank Ifield and I'm Confessin'. It is 4:30 to 7. National Air News coming in at 7 o'clock.

0: Good morning, I'm Lee Harrison. More than 100 people are dead and a desperate search is underway for survivors after a powerful earthquake hit Colombia. Dozens of buildings have been damaged, leaving many people trapped under debris while crews scour rubble. A state of emergency has been declared in the South American country. Correspondent Lauren Tomasi says the tremor went on for some time.
1: The number of those injured and killed is changing so quickly and it is rapidly rising. It is such a developing situation here. People describing the sheer terror that they felt as that was rolling through the western part of Colombia.
0: Back home, the Reserve Bank Board is due to hand down its latest interest rate decision today. Most economists believe rates will stay on hold at 4.35%. Westpac is the latest major lender to report a fall in mortgage applications driven by rates, budget changes and other cost pressures. An independent MP believes the Prime Minister should offer a personal apology to the Japanese Prime Minister over a grubby joke made on a podcast. Correspondence between Japan and the Prime Minister's department in July stated no action would be taken over the comments about melons and suggested it had been subject of sensationalised reporting. Monique Ryan says an honest apology is the right thing to do.
2: If I was the PM, I'd pick up the phone to the Japanese Prime Minister and apologise to her on this one.
0: An armed offender's at large after a stabbing on the Gold Coast. Police were called to an address in Coomera last night where they found a 29-year-old man with serious injuries to his face. A second crime scene was established at another address where officers were seen surrounding the property. The offender wasn't inside, however, police have assured the public there's no ongoing threat. And two teenagers have been taken into custody after a shooting and pursuit in Sydney's southwest. Dusty Fitzpatrick reports.
3: Police were called to a home at Eagle Vale after receiving reports that shots had been fired. Shortly after, officers tried to stop a suspected stolen car being driven nearby. The chase came to an end when the vehicle crashed into a tree with three people running off. Two teenage boys aged 15 and 17 were arrested at Raby. Officers say they found a firearm during a search of the crashed car. Anyone with further information is being asked to come forward. Dusty Fitzpatrick, Sydney.
0: In other news, the Prime Minister and opposition leader are working to hammer out deals on a number of policy issues. Anthony Albanese and Angus Taylor have struck a verbal agreement to rein in the cost of the NDIS. A worrying new survey has found coral cover on the Great Barrier Reef is at near record levels. And more than 2.5 million households have already completed their census ahead of the official night tonight. This is Air National News. Jake Holojaznyi has been absent from Geelong training amid the fallout from the concussion waiver scandal. Geelong board members met yesterday after being asked by the AFL to explain a secret clause in Holojaznyi's contract. The 30-year-old Cats defender signed a waiver which saw him take on legal responsibility for future brain trauma. AFL great Matthew Lloyd says he expects the Cats to receive a significant financial penalty.
4: Well, the number they're talking is $100,000.
5: And that's okay with you?
4: Yes, I think so. And then I think it'll never happen again, which is a great thing. I feel for the player. That's who I keep coming back to.
5: Yeah.
4: Does he play again? Will he get another contract?
0: Queensland are keen to poach the 2028 NRL Grand Final away from Sydney should a scheduling clash with the Pope force the city to drop the event. The WA Premier has already put his hand up to pitch for hosting rights. Queensland Premier David Crisafulli says he'll throw his state in the ring too.
6: We might even be talking about it already. And by the way, I'm not sure WA's rugby league heartland just quite yet. I know they're working on it and the Bears will be a great addition, but I reckon Queensland might be a better location.
0: And Western United Football Club has officially been kicked out of the A-League. Its licence was placed in hibernation last season amid financial collapse. Australian Independent Radio News. What?

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2: Good morning. Welcome to Capital Breakfast. Neville Limpus taking you through until 9 o'clock. Alan's on the phone, 93649888, our number. If you want to SMS us, 0491 866 22. Looking at the weather for today, we're after a partly cloudy day. Areas of frost around the hills early in the morning and slight chance of a shower in the northwest early in the morning as well. Maximum today, 17. For tomorrow, Wednesday, mostly sunny day. Minimum tonight of 5 and a maximum tomorrow of 19. At present in Perth, we have 2.7, 98% humidity. The wind is calm. The barometric pressure, 1,023.5. And our minimum this morning, 2.5. And that came at about 11 minutes to 7. And since 9 o'clock yesterday morning, Perth has had 16.4 millimetres of rain. As I say, Alan's on the phone. If you'd like to give us a call, 9364 9888.

John Rolls and Cheryl Moana Marie, a New Zealander, but we're claiming as an Aussie. It's 9 minutes past seven on Capital 101.7 FM and Capital Digital. 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The club is located at the Bob Daniels Community Centre, Beaufort Street in Inglewood. New members will be warmly welcome. If you'd like further information about the Inglewood Senior Citizens Club, call Val on 9275 1581. 9275 1581. At 10 past 7, time for our country threesome, starting off this morning with the Gatland Brothers, with a little help from Roy Orbison.

That's our country threesome for this Tuesday morning. That was Willie Nelson, Turn Me Loose and Let Me Swing. Don Gibson was there, Gonna Give Myself a Party. And the Gatlin Brothers and Roy Orbison, Indian Summer. The song was written by Larry Gatlin and Barry Gibb. It is 19 past 7. You're on Capital 101.7 FM and Capital Digital. Good morning. Welcome to Capital Breakfast. Alan's on the phone, 9364 9888.

That's Mason Williams and Classical Gas. And before that, the Bee Gees with My World. 27 past 7 on Capital 101.7 FM and Capital Digital. And Thelma of Palmyra. Hello, Thelma. Thank you very much for your phone call. Loved Indian Summer by Roy Orbison and the Gatlin Brothers. Yeah, good song. 41 years old now. Boy, gee, they go quick, don't they? We have national air news coming. No, we haven't. We have local air news coming up straight after we hear from the Turtles.

0: This is ANU's Western Australia. I'm Lee Harrison. A City of Stirling councillor has put forward a notice of motion to ban data centres. Suzanne Migdale says the facilities are too water and energy intensive and risk polluting the surrounding area with toxic chemicals. She says data centres are a growing issue which the city needs to get ahead of.
1: If enough of us raise their concerns, then perhaps that will put some downward pressure on corporations to further refine what the data centres look like in terms of water usage and toxic emissions.
0: The police minister says the force has responded quickly to a spike in youth crime in regional northwest towns. Rhys Whitby says while he understands it's disheartening to see offences being committed, overall the crime rates are falling.
2: These are deep, complex issues that have existed through generations. The police are very good at responding. The government's investing millions of dollars in a community response where we hone in on the small cohort of kids that have real issues. This is a responsibility across government and across community.
0: Premier Roger Cook says he's proud of comments made by Labor's Secret Harbour candidate Georgia Tree, calling out sexual harassment in the workplace. During a 2021 interview on the In the House and In the Senate podcast, Ms. Tree claimed there was a so-called don't ask, don't tell culture among Labor. She stands by the comments, saying she was fully supported by her boss at the time, Minister Madeleine King. Roger Cook says it shows Ms. Tree stands up for her beliefs.
3: She was making a comment about the people who don't have a voice, the people who are voiceless. She was providing a voice to those people. So I'm proud of the comments that she made.
0: And West Australians concerned about the spread of H5 bird flu can now access an online tracker. The map shows the location of sick or dead animals being investigated using data from the H5 bird flu surveillance program and reports made to the Emergency Animal Disease Hotline. The data's updated every morning at 9:30. It can be found on the WA Government website under the Department of Primary Industries and Regional Development section. To Sport Now, Fremantle defender Luke Ryan says no one's blaming the absence of captain Alex Pearce for the narrow loss to Melbourne at the MCG. But he says it'll be good to have him back.
4: Oh, definitely. He makes us all better around him. We've got more confidence with him out there, and he's just such a great leader in between the line groups as well. He always connects. And yeah, we missed him on the weekend, but we got Coxie back, and Oscar played a really good game, and so it's not his fault that we lost.
0: Geelong will finalise its response to the concussion waiver scandal today. The Cats are expected to allege the AFL received written correspondence regarding the creation and finalisation of the deal to strip the Premiership defender's legal rights in the event he received further on-field brain trauma. This is ANU's Western Australia.

0: 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This we do all the time.
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2: And looking at the weather today, we're after a partly cloudy day. Areas of frost around the hills early in the morning. Also, slight chance of a shower in the northwest early in the morning. Maximum today of 17. For tomorrow, a mostly sunny day. We have a minimum tonight of 5 and a maximum tomorrow of 19. At present in Perth, we have 3.2, 98% humidity. The wind is calm. The barometric pressure, 1,024.1. And our minimum this morning came at 11 minutes to 7, and that was 2.5. Since 9 o'clock yesterday morning, Perth has had 16.4 millimetres of rain. And it is 27 minutes to 8. If you'd like to get Alan a call, 9364 9888.

Yes, Engelbert Humperdinck, ABC Claire de Belle size. And good morning to Ethel of Bibra Lake, a very, very big Engelbert fan. Before that, we heard from Johnny O'Keefe, I'm Counting on You. 22:08, you're on Capital 101.7 FM and Capital Digital. If you'd like to give us a call, Alan's on the phone, 93649888 is our number. It was on this day back in 1977 that Manhattan Transfer were in Perth doing a concert at the Concert Hall.

That's Simon and Garfunkel, and here's to you, Mrs. Robinson. You're on Capital 101.7 FM and Capital Digital. Here's a song from Fleetwood Mac, and it was on this day back in, as he looks at his notes here, 2019. Fleetwood Mac were here at the RAC Ariza. So this one is called Albatross. Not that one.

That's Johnny Farnham and Underneath the Arches. But he never does that one in concert anymore. And before that, we heard from Fleetwood Mac with Albatross. 7 minutes to eight, Capital 101.7 FM and Capital Digital. We'll have national air news coming in at 8 o'clock.